0: playing the biggest hits and the best throwbacks. It's Kiss at Night.
1: Hi, are you talking about coffee orders?
2: Oh, yeah. Who's this?
1: It's Michelle.
2: Hi, Michelle. What is your coffee order?
1: When I was younger, I hated the taste of coffee, but I always drank it because it was what was available, and, you know, that was what was in the house. So mm-hmm. I used to do the Gretzky, 9 cream, 9 sugars.
2: No! Come on!
1: Oh, yeah. I was young. I was, like, you know, probably 10, 11 years old, and I'm, like, just adding more and more and more, and I'm, like, me too.
2: Hats off to you for being supremely Canadian, drinking a Gretzky.
1: That's right.
2: Although it's horrible for you.
1: It is. I have since changed, and now I'm like a little bit of hazelnut creamer and a sweetener. I'm trying to cut out the sugar.
2: Yeah, I'm trying to get in on the sweetener game, you know, that this

0: synthetic sugars or whatever, and they just all suck. Don't they all suck?
1: They do. The only one I got used to was Sugar Twin. I find the stevia really leaves an aftertaste in your mouth, and it's really disgusting.
0: I'm all about the mouthfeel. I'm a mouthfeel guy, so it has to feel nice as it's going in, you know?
1: Yes, absolutely.
0: I find with the flavored creamers, like the hazelnut or the French vanilla, those ones, they do it for me. And I know they're you know, cream and sugar.
1: Absolutely.
0: And a lot of it, but it's so good.
1: They are.
0: Yeah, I'll wait till they make the one that tastes exactly like what I like.
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3: 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I'm alone learning those lessons.

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1: I said it earlier in the show. I received a bit of flack for it, but I'm going to jump the bandwagon here. I'm going to hop onto the Montreal Canadiens bandwagon, I think, for at least the duration of this playoffs. I'm Jeff, and I was saying earlier in the show, I was born and raised in Edmonton, and I was born in 1992, just when they started to really suck. So it's been 35 years, essentially, of misery. Three Stanley Cup finals, but always the bridesmaid, never the bride. And I just want something or someone to cheer for. And I figure, why not cheer for Canada? We started the playoffs with three Canadian teams. We're down to just one, Montreal Canadiens. So I'm hopping on the wagon. You don't have to join me. You can trash talk me all you want on the text inbox, but I'm just rooting for Canada. You can watch all the postseason action across the NHL on Sportsnet.
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0: Kiss, one to watch. This month, we discover music from Penny Owen Loeb.
1: Hey, it's Penny Owen Loeb, and we're this month's Kiss, one to watch. And this is our new track, Spin, with Jordan.

0: is Kiss. 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It's Kiss at Night.
1: As a guy who doesn't have a tattoo, I am curious, are there best spots and worst spots on the body to get a tattoo? Mainly pain-wise. That's what I'm asking about here because, you know, I'm a bit of a wimp. And my wife has plenty of tattoos. She doesn't seem to feel pain at all. I've been there while she's getting them done. I go, doesn't that hurt? She's like, yeah, but I kind of like it. I go, you're a freak. Anyway, I would like to get a tattoo. She wants me to get a tattoo. I think I have one in mind, but I don't know where to get it. And I don't want pain. So if you have any suggestions on where on the body are the do's and don't spots for getting a tattoo, and any tips or pointers you have for a first timer, chime in.
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0: Talking tattoos. Hi, who's this?
1: It's Nadine.
2: Hi, Nadine. What's up?
1: So I just texted you two little pain sensitivity charts for tattoos. And it's basically like the most painful to the least painful. So basically what people have been saying in a little chart. Because I've been wanting to get a tattoo since my 40s. I don't have any. And I'm 55. And I've been like working on it. The actual design, I would say, since, oh gosh, like 4 years at least. And so like you're working on it for longer.
2: Mm-hmm. I'm learning something from your pain chart here. Thank you for this. I always wondered what the fascination was with the quote-unquote tramp stamp, okay? I'm looking at the pain chart. That seems to be a low pain area, the lower back.
1: Oh, okay.
2: No wonder everyone's inked up over there.
1: No wonder they get people like big ones there.
2: Yeah. The chart that I'm looking at has green faces, and then it goes to yellow, and then orange, and then red is like super painful. Most of the body is orange or red for the pain level. The lower back, though, bright green.
1: Bright green. You better not get your rave in there.
2: And the top of the thigh, green as well.
1: Oh, and does it have like upper arm on the outside, not the shoulder?
2: Back of the shoulder, green.
1: Almost like your tricep.
2: On the back of the arm?
1: Side almost.
2: Orange,
1: like in between
2: sad
1: the bicep
2: face.
1: And the tricep.
2: Yeah, orange, sad face. That means pain.
1: Oh.
2: Uh-huh.
1: Google a couple charts for you and get a cross-reference, and then, yeah.
2: Apparently the butt cheek really hurts. I thought that would be an easy spot.
1: Me too, because they just said fatty areas. So.
2: Yeah, Kim was just telling me that all my fatty tissue will come in handy, come tattoo time.
1: Right? And then it would be looking good later?
2: Apparently so, yeah.
1: Oh, my God.
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0: to.
1: New music right there from Tyler Shaw. That one's called Run to You. This is Kiss 92.5. I'm Jeff, and I got to be completely honest with you. I think I'm relieved that I do not host any gameplays of our $25,000 sound contest, because if it was going on this long and I was playing it with you every day on the show, I think I'd start to lose my marbles. There's some chatter behind the scenes of that happening with some of the hosts around here. Who the heck is going to identify this? That's the big question. All day tomorrow, you've got more opportunities to do it. First person to tell us what that sound is gets a big fat check worth $25,000. And then we can stop talking about it forever. Good luck tomorrow. It's Kiss 92.5.

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2: A text here says, Jeff, what's this I hear about you jumping on the Montreal bandwagon? Is it true? Yeah, it's true. It is true. I'm Jeff, and I think this year I'm just rooting for Canada. This is something I've never done before with the Stanley Cup playoffs because I just cheer for my team and my team only. I grew up in Edmonton. I was born and raised there, and that's my team. It's been nothing but, you know, that saying, always a bridesmaid, never a bride. Yeah, that's been the case. Three Stanley Cup finals for the Oilers in my life, and they've come up short every time. So I'm a little over it, and I'm at the point now where I just really badly want a Canadian city to be able to celebrate a Stanley Cup for the first time since 1993. So to answer your question, yeah, I'm on the Habs wagon.
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0: playing the biggest hits and the best throwbacks. It's Kiss at Night.
1: Okay, we were talking about tattoos, and if you have any advice, let's say you have a tattoo or many, do you have advice for someone who doesn't but is thinking about getting one? I'm Jeff. I have no tattoos. I've had the same picture of a raven in my phone for probably a decade now that I keep telling my wife, who's covered in tattoos, I'm going to get. And she's like, why don't you just go get it done already? And I go, I can't decide on a good place. I don't know which parts of the body hurt the most or the least when getting a tattoo. Like, help me out here. Throw me a bone. If you have any advice, chime in. We'll wrap up the show with more tattoo talk.
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0: 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It's Kiss at Night.
1: Hey, Kim, how many tattoos do you have?
2: One, two, three, four. I have four.
3: Okay. On what parts of the body?
2: So I have both my forearms, one on my pelvis-y hip kind of area.
3: Okay.
2: I have the 1990s lower back tattoo.
3: Oh, you know what they're called.
2: Yeah.
3: You got a stamp.
2: I do. I have a stamp. Okay. And the funniest part was I got it way after the trend was done.
3: Did you lose a bet?
2: No, I just really, I found one that I finally wanted. And so I was like, I don't care, I'm doing it.
3: Oh, fair enough.
2: Yeah, depending on where you get it is obviously going to hurt worse. If you're in a fatty area, then it's probably going to feel like a sunburn that you're scratching at.
3: But that's the best option.
2: Yeah. Like you said, like the ones that you mentioned, the ribs and the top of the feet, I have heard are terrible.
3: Yeah.
2: Okay.
3: I got a lot of fatty tissue on me, Kim, so...
2: You don't. I've seen you. You're a fire.
3: I don't know. I mean, you haven't seen what my wife deals with, okay? There's a lot of fatty tissue here just primed to be painted with tattoo ink.
2: See, there you go. Then, see, that means you're stretched out a little, and if you lose weight, then it'll just make the color more condensed. That's what I keep telling myself. So far, it's not really working. Whatever.
3: Okay, well, thank you very much for this, Kim. Appreciate you. Be safe out there.
2: Okay, will do. Thanks.
3: Bye-bye.
2: Bye.
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0: playing the biggest hits and the best throwbacks. It's Kiss at Night.
1: Hey, Jeff, how are you doing?
2: You're good. Who's this?
1: Good, it's Tyler.
2: Hi, Tyler. What's up, pal?
1: You're talking about tattoos.
2: Yeah.
1: You want to know what really sucks is tattooing yourself. I just started doing that. Man.
2: Oh.
1: I started tattooing my knees, and it hurts a lot.
2: You're tattooing your own knees currently?
1: Currently, yeah. I started like this past summer, and then I'm just in the midst of it and got more coming up. But I don't know. I just wanted to get a whole bunch, and it's much cheaper if you do it yourself. I always like to draw and trace and that kind of stuff. So I thought I'd learn and practice myself.
2: Have you ever tattooed another person?
1: No, just my wife. I don't think that I would. That's not my goal anyways. Mm-hmm. Not at the moment. So, yeah. What are you thinking of getting?
2: I've always wanted a raven on my arm.
1: Oh, that's cool.
2: There's a meaning to it that's a little bit spiritual, and it's also, it just so happens to be the name of the football team that I've loved forever.
1: Oh.
2: Yeah. So, and I've had the picture of it in my phone for 7 years.
1: Oh, man. Just get her done. What are you waiting on? You just worried? I mean, it is a little bit expensive, too, sometimes with it.
2: Well, and my wife's almost, at this point, addicted to getting tattoos, and I don't know if I want to open that portal for myself where it's like, okay, I got one. Here we go.
1: It is addicting. It is addicting. I got one on my side and then my chest.
2: Yeah.
1: And it just spirals from there. So
2: next thing you know, I'll be like Tyler sitting at home tattooing my own legs.
1: Yeah, yeah, absolutely. And you know what? It's weird for some people, like more fleshy spots hurt more, like the butt, and then for other people, like bony spots hurt more, like your collarbone and stuff like that.
2: Interesting. Okay, well, I don't know. I'm still a little bit hesitant. Plus, tattoos aren't cheap, which is why you're doing it yourself.
1: Remember that you get what you pay for. You just spend that extra 50 an hour or whatever the difference is.
2: There's another conversation. Things that you should not cheap out on, like skydiving or toilet paper or tattoos.
1: Yeah, and tattooing yourself as well.
2: Yeah. Thank you so much for the call, Tyler. Appreciate you, man.
1: Later, man. Have a good day.
2: You too. Bye-bye.
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0: Kiss, one to watch. This month, we discover music from Penny Owen Loeb.
1: Hey, it's Penny Owen Loeb, and we're this month's Kiss, one to watch. And this is our new track, Spin, with Jordan. Hey,

0: Question. Would you pay $1.99 per minute to talk to AI Jesus?
1: Oh, Shumway, for sure.
0: If somebody gets something out of AI Jesus and they're not conned, there's no trickery. It's not you sign up for $1.99 a minute and then suddenly it jumps on your credit card like back in the day with the 976 numbers, right, where there was always a thing.
1: Right? I don't know about that, yeah. Bro. You're the pro.
2: You're a little
0: what,
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0: What are you talking about?
2: Yeah,
0: what are you talking about?
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1: Yeah, that's facts.
0: I know.
1: You need this guy.
0: Nice, Shem, can I borrow $50? I can probably give you 45 minutes.
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0: Hi, everybody. Steve Pakin here. The world is changing fast, eh? I'm not sure I've ever experienced anything like it in my 40-plus years of journalism. Where does Canada fit in all of this? 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
0: Got a problem you can't fix? Roz and Mocha got you.
4: Hello, Adam. It's Roz and Mocha.
5: Hey, how's it going, guys?
4: Good, buddy. What's going on? Why are you on FML today?
5: She won't post me on social media. Should I be worried?
6: Oh, damn. Adam, you wrote us this. Hey, Roz and Mocha, Fix My Life. I have an amazing girlfriend who I'd do anything for, but she refuses to post me on any of her socials and won't let me do the same. How can I get her to become more comfortable with opening up and wanting to, quote, show me off?
4: How long have you guys been dating, Adam?
5: Almost a year.
4: And has she introduced you to, like, friends, family? Have you guys all hung out as groups, things like that?
5: Her family, yeah, and select friends, yeah.
4: Okay. Select friends, okay.
6: What do you mean select friends? What does that mean?
5: Well, certain friends she doesn't want me to hang out with because they might not get along with me, or I might not get along with them, or she doesn't want the looks or the comments.
6: What do you mean looks or comments? What does that mean?
5: She left a messy relationship or a messy marriage and went to me about 2 months later, and she thinks everybody's just going to judge her.
6: Oh, because she went from first to second a little too fast?
5: Yeah.
6: So this is probably a huge part of it, is that she, was she the reason the marriage broke up?
5: No, he was.
6: He was.
4: Okay. Did she have kids?
5: Yes, two.
6: Okay. So this isn't a typical, like, why won't my girlfriend post me? She's got a lot of life stuff going on, man, right?
5: Yeah.
6: Okay. Absolutely. And how old are the kids?
5: 7 and 5.
6: Okay, dude, stop being so horny to be on her Instagram. Okay. Honestly, dude, like, this isn't somebody. If you were both, you know, like, single and she was 27 and, you know, posted all this crazy, awesome, fun life stuff on her Insta, but didn't want you on it. And she's a woman. She's got woman problems. She's got kids. She's got an ex-husband. Why are you so worried about Instagram?
5: I'm not worried about it. I just want, like, because I have no problem showing her off, right?
6: Who cares?
5: I
6: would love to show her off. Who cares? Show her off to who? To who?
5: Everybody. My friends, my family.
6: Bro,
4: have you introduced, like, in person to your friends and family?
5: Oh, absolutely.
6: Do you think this woman's out of your league?
5: Yeah.
6: Okay. Yeah. So you want to be the guy that says, hey, everybody, look what I got, right?
5: Yeah.
6: Yeah. Okay, dude, stop.
5: I'm happy. Like, I'm proud of her, right?
6: Stop.
4: Hey, man, like, forget about Instagram. Just, like, be proud of the relationship and, you know, continue rocking with that, man. Just put your attention there into the relationship, into her, into her kids.
5: Absolutely.
6: Adam, I was fully prepared to start going through how this woman is a huge red flag, but now knowing all the details, I'm switching and you're the red flag. No joke.
5: I understand. Like,
6: no joke.
5: It's not supposed to be in a shitty, crazy way, right? It's just like, I want to feel like I matter, right?
6: But what validation. How old are you?
5: I'm 40.
6: 40, dude. And you want to be validated through Instagram?
5: I guess because I just left a shitty marriage too, where I didn't matter.
6: Don't use a woman who wants to spend time with you right now to get revenge on your ex. You're 40. You're 40.
5: Absolutely. Yep.
6: What are you doing?
4: Can you just not be proud of the relationship that you're in right now and build on that?
5: Absolutely, I can be.
6: Why you gotta play games? Why you gotta play games? Why you gotta make it a game?
4: She's gonna hear this on the radio and want to break up with you.
6: Why you gotta make it a game?
5: I'm not trying to make it a game.
6: You are. You're only making it a game.
5: I guess I could see that. Yeah. That's not what I want to do.
6: Well, that's
5: not what I want to do.
6: Then you gotta get over it.
5: I mean, I will. Yeah. I just wanted to maybe get some advice on it.
6: This is a you problem, not a her problem, man.
5: I can understand that.
6: Yeah.
4: Have you guys had conversations about that?
5: It's more arguments than conversations.
4: Yeah, arguments. Dude, oh my gosh. Okay, so wait. So when you guys are talking about this, I need to know this. What does she say to you as the reason as to why she doesn't want to post you on IG and why she doesn't want you to post her on your IG?
5: She doesn't want all the comments. Okay. And I can understand that. And let me say this. She posts me on Reels, right? So we went on vacation and she posted all those on Reels to her friends, whoever she selected, and I'm okay with that. She just doesn't want the comments and the dirty looks. She doesn't have the time for the
4: That's fair, though. That's fair. Yeah. I can see that.
5: I understand that, and that's why I'm not pushing it to to the level where it's going to be like either make or break. I understand that because I don't want the comments either.
6: If you're 40 years old, Adam, and you're thinking about ending a relationship because your girlfriend who has two kids and an ex-husband doesn't want to post you on Instagram, you got work to do, man. Work, you're not even ready for a relationship at that point.
5: I can understand that. That's absolutely. I definitely understand that.
6: Yeah.
5: Like, I'm not opposed to calling myself out for sure.
6: Yeah.
4: Like, all you need to focus on right now is being the supportive and loving boyfriend that she needs in her life.
5: Oh, absolutely. That's definitely who I am.
4: Yeah. All right.
6: I think you should both find new girlfriends.
4: There you go, Adam. Your life has just been fixed, bro.
5: Thank you very much, bud.

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2: Raptors really had it on Friday. Raptors really did not have it last night.
3: Oof.
2: And I want to play you two sort of different emotion sets here. Because Dan Mori was down at Jurassic Park for Friday's game as well as last night's game. Friday's game with that end overtime shot straight up in the air.
4: I was inside the building. The whole building shook.
2: It was incredible. One of the greatest ends to a basketball game I've ever seen. So this was fans on Friday.
5: Oh, my God. Game 7 is happening. Oh, my God. The Raptors, baby. We're winning in 7. Let's go.
6: My heart is gone.
7: I'm outer world.
6: RJ Barrett, you're the best thing that's ever happened to Canada. Believe that happened. How'd that go in? Raptors 7.
4: Right?
2: And last night, final score, 114-102. Cleveland Cavaliers. Here's Dan Mori.
8: 3-2. Whoa, oh no, oh no.
7: What just happened?
6: We lost, Mori, we lost. Everything went wrong after the halftime. Everything went wrong.
8: What happened?
7: We just didn't have a good second half, Mori. Didn't go good. The team didn't play too well. Got killed in that fourth quarter, and we're going home now. Season's over.
8: Your mom's a huge Roz and Mocha fan. Say hi to your mom for me.
7: Hi, Mom. How are you?
9: Honestly, just pure disappointment, you know. I put on my Hugo Boss fit today. My mom picked it up for me.
4: I love it.
9: I'm done.
7: It wasn't good. It wasn't good in any way. After the second half, it was just not.

0: Roz and Mocha's DM deep dive. You wouldn't say that to your mama, so why us?
1: Brought to you by Rogers.
2: So many DMs.
3: Oh.
2: Love them all, though.
4: Chloe, what do we got in the DMs today?
5: Okay, April says, if it came down to it, who on the show would be most likely to do an OnlyFans? Let's assume everyone in your life would be okay with it.
4: Well, that would be my family would be dead. okay, so let's say one, okay, huh? So and let's assume something. Let's go sort of like the celebrity route of OnlyFans that usually happens, like the girl from American Pie and a couple. Like your life is sort of like taking a bit of a bad turn. So let's say there's no more Roz and Mocha show. We're all sort of like struggling for work. And it's a quick way to make a couple bucks so you don't lose the house. You don't have to okay. You know, sell the car, all that stuff.
2: Like it's out of necessity. Description like that?
4: Yes.
2: Damn it, Maury.
4: 100%.
5: I think Maury too.
4: Yes, 100%.
2: Yeah. Would you, Maury?
6: Yeah.
2: If everything went to hell.
6: Yeah, absolutely.
2: And you needed to make money.
4: But what kind of content would you do?
6: I don't know, like read poetry naked?

0: Do people pay for that though? What? Like you'd be surprised what people pay for.
1: No.
0: I mean, would people pay to watch you do that? Is what I'm asking. Like, I think a guy like you, you would have to crank it up a little bit to make a couple bucks, wouldn't you?
1: I mean, like, I just think people would be curious just to see me naked.
0: Yeah, but then you got to keep people around though. It's not the first view. You know that about OnlyFans.
1: Like, you know, tomorrow,
2: you build an audience.
1: Tomorrow yes. We're cooking naked. Tomorrow I'm dipping it in paint.
0: But do you think, but are people going to want to see that from you though?
1: I think they'd be curious to see what color paint is he dipping it in.
0: I think you'd wind up being one of those OnlyFans freaks. Like, I think you'd have to really get into some stuff in order to make money, you know? Like, you know, stuff with, like, you know, other people's hair and things.
2: Let's move on from this.
0: Hold on, wait. What? Who do you think, though? Let's just say, let's remove Chloe from this equation.
2: Yeah.
0: Okay.
2: I wasn't expecting Chloe to answer anyway.
0: Oh, no, I don't want her in this equation.
2: Okay.
3: Perf.
0: Okay. Let's just say that it is necessity, everything else, right? And it's me. I start at OnlyFans. You, Mocha, start at OnlyFans. Shemi starts at OnlyFans. Maury starts at OnlyFans. Which one of us is more likely to make the most money?
3: Ooh, that's tough.
0: This is why I didn't include you, Chloe, because it would just be you.
2: You know what?
0: Who would make the most money?
2: I'm going to say you. Think?
3: I was between Shem and Roz.
2: I'm going to say Roz. You know why? Because along with Maury's kind of description of reading naked, people love your voice and they're going to have you read stuff, whether it's stories or poetry or something.
0: ASMR narration. Just nude.
2: Yeah, I got nothing, guys.
0: Camera under the desk.
2: Yeah, no, I'm broke.
3: People are also into, like, people eating food and stuff, so I feel like Shem
0: really?
3: Might...
2: Even cooking naked, like, for you?
1: Yeah. Feet, rubbing things on your feet.
0: Really? Like what, Maury? Like what?
1: Oh, like, you know, a sponge or peanut butter or honey.
0: Peanut butter?
1: Yeah.
0: And Shem, you would just sing?
4: I just sing, man. I just sing.
0: Serenade.
4: I could read Bible passages and get real freaky.
3: Oh, God.
0: Oh my God. Wow. Then you could do, what do they call it? Like a collaboration. You could get the Bible and Maury could bring over his bag of hair.
2: That's so gross.
0: You'd never have to worry about rent again.
2: Oh no. Okay. Next DM, please, Chloe.
3: Keith asks, who would bring their pets to work if they were allowed?
1: Oh, I would.
2: I think Maury would. Absolutely. Roz, would you bring any of your cats?
0: They're so afraid, though, when they leave the house. Like, it's not fun for them, right? My old cat, Fig, before he died, 100%, he would have just sat here on my lap the whole show.
3: Aww.
0: And he wouldn't have been afraid. He was totally fine with going out in the world. He was just so old, right? But the other ones, no. Like, trying to chase a cat and find a cat, like if the cat's hiding somewhere.
2: Yeah.
0: Like, this is a big building, man.
2: Right? I know.
3: You may never find that cat.
0: This is a big building. Like, if the cat got out, like, my life would be over.
2: I think I would bring my golden retriever, Dash, because he would just chill.
0: Yeah.
2: Not Leo, because he's just too rambunctious.
0: Right.
2: Mm-hmm. I don't know if you remember, but years ago when we were in our studio upstairs.
0: Yeah, you brought the dog.
2: Two times I had to bring our dog, Tig, in because Jenna was traveling for work. And because of my hours of work, he was still like a young dog. Mm-hmm. We couldn't leave him home for a long period of time. So I brought him into work, brought his bed, brought snacks and everything for him.
3: God.
2: And he literally just laid at my feet the entire time.
0: Yeah.
2: And the two times I brought him in, both times when, this is when Maury would drive you into work, Roz.
0: Yes.
2: Both times when you guys walked in, he would get up and he barked only at Maury. R.I.P. Tig, man.
0: I know.
2: That's my guy right there.
0: Isn't your dog too poorly behaved, though, Maury, to bring in?
1: Oh, he's an amazing dog. He just hates people.
0: Oh.
3: His whole office is people.
2: Time for one more DM, please, Chloe.
3: Megan asks, if you were reincarnated as something in the next life, what would it be?
0: Something, not someone?
3: Yeah, not someone.
0: Something?
3: Something.
0: But it has to be a living thing. Like, I can't be reincarnated as a boot.
1: No, you can come back as an aloe vera plant.
0: Yes, like it has to be something that is alive, right?
3: Sure, we'll say that.
0: Okay. Oh, yeah.
2: What about like a tree in the jungle?
0: In the forest. Jungle?
2: Or in the forest.
0: With
2: a tree.
0: Snakes?
3: Peed on by jaguars? No thanks.
0: Hell no.
2: You're just kind of like left there. You're just doing your thing.
0: To be a tree and just stand there? No. Boring.
1: I'd like to come back as a tortoise because they live for hundreds of years.
0: They do.

0: They do.
1: I feel like your life would be pretty boring. Just like,
0: no, it's just so slow.
2: Yeah, but your life will be boring if you're a tree.
1: Well, I don't want to be a
0: tree.
1: I didn't
0: say I wanted to be a tree. Don't put tree on me.
3: All right.
2: Someone said tree.
0: What would be good?
2: Fungus.
0: Fungus?
3: Ew.
0: Why? So why would you even say that?
2: I don't know.
3: Ugh. Shem, what do you want to be?
4: Oh, this is so messed up. The first thing I thought was a duvet. I don't even know why. I know it's not a living thing. I'm just telling you the first thing that came to my mind.
1: Well, right? Ew.
3: Okay, you freak.
0: Yeah.
1: You're getting freaky on you?
0: Yeah.
3: All right, Chloe, what's your answer?
1: A bird.
0: Shem's going to be the duvet that Maury sits on with that bag of hair.
3: You know what? We're done. I don't want to hear answers from anyone else because it's just going to keep going back down that road. Thank you, everyone, for all of your DMs. Keep them coming in because we do the DM deep dive on the show every day. Thank you, Chloe.
1: Thanks.
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2: Oh! Hey, hey, hey, hey now. What's up, you rebel scum?
3: Yes.
4: Oh, wow.
2: Star Wars Day. Come on now. May the Force be with you.
3: May the Force be with you. You love a Star Wars Day, huh?
2: Heck yeah!
3: Yeah, I know. You got a Star Wars hat on today. You got everything.
2: Yes, sir. Trying to figure out which movie I'm going to watch when I get home today.
3: And I guessed there's a bunch of Star Wars stuff happening today. Like, I think at some of the IMAX theaters, they're going to show like 20 minutes of Mandalorian and Grogu.
2: Yeah, I know. So crazy.
3: Yeah.
2: So I can't do that. I got to watch a whole movie when it comes out.
3: There's a lot going on. But people love Star Wars Day.
2: Yeah. I want to start with Damn It Maury on the Streets.
3: Yes, please. Always love these.
5: Ooh, may the Force be with you.
3: That's Yoda, by
6: and
3: way.
6: Also with you.
5: Would you rather communicate like R2-D2 or breathe like Darth Vader forever?
6: Oh. R2, for sure. Beeps and whistles. Like, how could you go wrong with that?
7: Weep, boop, boop, boop, boop.

0: does Wicket get around Endor?
1: I don't know.
0: Ewoks! Oh, may the fourth be with you.
1: May the fourth be with you.
0: Can you impersonate any characters from Star Wars?
1: I can do Darth Vader.
0: Okay, let me hear it.
1: Luke, ja jestem twoim ojcem.
0: Oh, wow. What was that?
2: Oh, what?
1: It's the same. Like, father is ojciec, ojciec. I am, ja jestem.
3: Yes.
0: All right, when did Anakin's Jedi Masters know he was leaning towards the dark side?
4: I don't know.
0: In the Sith grade.
4: No way.
0: Who in your life thinks they're a Jedi but is absolutely a stormtrooper?
5: I'm going to say my fiance. Oh.
0: What is scarier, the dark side or checking your bank account?
5: Oh, definitely your bank account. That's like never a number you want to see.
0: Who can you do from Star Wars?
5: Me so happy, it's May the 4th.
0: All right, now do a gun.
5: Do, do.
0: Okay, Skyfighter flies by.
5: No.
2: Skyfighter.
0: Now Jar Jar Binks sees the plane coming down.
5: Oh, a plane come down.
0: Let me hear your R2-D2. Are you chewing?
2: It's a hot mess.
6: I am. Pizza, pizza, but oh, right, R2-D2. Beep, boop, beep. Beep, boop, beep.
0: Why does Princess Leia keep her hair tied up in bun?
6: I don't know. Why does she do that?
0: So it doesn't hang so low.
6: That was terrible, but I enjoyed it. That was good.
0: What voice from Star Wars can you do?
7: I can do Yoda and R2-D2.
0: Let's hear them. Talk to each other.
7: Okay. HDMI. HDMI.
0: Okay, and then somebody shooting a gun on Star Wars. Somebody shooting one of the guns.
7: Pew, pew, pew, pew.
0: And then something flies by. And then Yoda talks about the thing that flew by.
7: Oh, did you see?
2: I don't know what's going on there.
8: Wow. People love Star Wars. Then. And then Chloe and Shem. Shem asked his mom a bunch of Star Wars questions. Chloe asked her parents a bunch of Star Wars questions. Chloe's parents, by the way, huge nerds. And if you think that your parents are huge nerds, do you have parents that took you as a small child to Area 51 to look at aliens on a road trip?
9: Exactly.
8: You do not. Chloe does. Chloe's parents. How old were you, Chloe?
9: I was like 12.
8: 12.
9: Yeah.
8: Wow. And they went to Area 51 on a family outing.
2: Okay, so huge nerds.
8: Okay, so this is Chloe with her mom and dad and Shem with his mom.
10: Hello, mom and dad. May the fourth be with you.
11: And with you.
12: Mom, may the fourth be with you.
11: I don't know what you're doing.
12: Okay, what does a lightsaber fight sound like?
11: Well, a saber, I think, is a spear or something like that, isn't it? So I guess it will go choo-choo, choo-choo, choo-choo, choo-choo.
10: What does a lightsaber fight sound like?
2: Wow.
8: Yeah.
10: What's the main difference between Wookiees and Ewoks?
11: Wookiees are the really big Sasquatch guys, and the Ewoks are the little teddy bears. One is black and one is white, I think.
12: Yeah, it's more like a race of people.
11: Maybe, probably.
12: What is the name of Han Solo's ship?
11: Who is Han Solo, Shemroy? I have no clue. Is this like a cruise ship?
10: What is the name of Han Solo's ship?
13: Called the Millennium something.
11: Millennium Falcon.
12: Even though Yoda was tiny, he had huge what?
11: Do you think that's an appropriate question to ask your mom?
12: The answer is ears, man. Ears.
11: Jedi power.
10: Physically.
11: Ears.
10: Okay, there we go.
12: What did Luke blow up in the end of episode 4?
11: Episode 4 of what? I have no. I have no idea, Shemi.
14: The Death Star?
10: Yeah.
12: Finish the sentence from The Mandalorian. This is the
11: dumbest thing you have ever asked me.
10: This is the blank.
13: Wait.
10: There you go. Who chopped off Luke's hand?
14: Darth Vader.
12: Who chopped off Luke's hand?
11: Somebody that obviously doesn't like him.
10: So, who are the good guys, the Empire or the Rebellion?
14: The Rebellion.
13: Absolutely Rebellion.
12: Who are the good guys? Is it the Empire or the Rebellion?
11: I would think the Empire. Rebellion is rebelling, so they have to be the bad ones.
10: What does Darth Vader sound like?
13: Luke.
12: What does Darth Vader sound like?
11: You when you haven't put enough water in your CPAP machine, I think.
2: Wow. Guys, honestly, best Star Wars day ever.
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2: Devil Wears Prada 2. Did a $77 million domestically, $156 internationally for a weekend total of $233.6 million.
3: Bumped
2: Michael down to number two. Both movies, terrible reviews. Both movies crushed their opening weekends. Michael just passed the $400 million mark at the box office. I want to play this video. Maury found this guy named Matthew Abels, and normally he does like theme park reviews.
3: Okay.
2: But he was walking through New York. He lives in New York, and he saw them filming Devil Wears Prada, and then found like a poster on the wall and managed to become an extra. But how much do you think they paid? Keep in mind, this movie made $234 million at the box office. Mm. What do you think a day's work on Devil Wears Prada pays?
3: Like $3,000.
2: A full day.
3: $3,000.
2: Okay.
3: Yeah.
2: So here's Dammit Maury with Matthew Abels.
4: Tell me how you got into the movie and how much you got paid.
5: Well, it all started when I was literally walking to lunch to my favorite lunch place in New York City, Eataly, and I saw them filming the movie, which I knew they were filming in the city, and I thought, wouldn't it be fun to try and get in the background of the shots that they're filming? But it didn't take long for me to realize that, you know, basically everyone there is a paid actor who's in the background. So I did some snooping around. I found some production flyers on set with the name of the casting company and such. I emailed them, and 2 weeks later, they were like, yeah, if you're available and you have your own wardrobe, we'll cast you in two scenes, and paid me $239 to act essentially for 15 hours and appear in two scenes that ended up in 3 seconds of the movie.
3: When he said $239, I thought he was going to follow it by 1,000.
2: Yeah, no, it was actually $238.50 is what it was. It wasn't. He rounded up to $239
3: for
2: 15 hours.
3: Listen,
4: it's more than I got paid for doing Chicago.
2: Yeah.
3: More like the IRS. Don't lie about the dollar figure, okay?
2: No, he showed his pay stub.
3: Oh.
2: Yeah, man.
3: Good for you.

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1: Ah, greetings, everybody.
2: Greetings.
1: What's going on, y'all? How's everyone feeling on this Tuesday? Revenge of the 5th.
3: Ooh, that's a good one.
1: Just made it up.
4: Yeah,
1: top
4: did
1: of
4: you?
1: The dome.
4: Yeah.
1: I just made it up,
4: Chloe's,
1: Chloe.
4: Chloe's never heard it, so I'll give that to you.
1: Just made it up. Yesterday, may the 4th be with you. Today's Revenge of the 5th.
4: Thank you. What'd you get up to last night? Did you watch any Star Wars-y stuff?
1: No, I wasn't feeling the best, so I was down and out yesterday.
4: Yeah.
1: I tried to get as much rest as I could so I can be here and show up for you guys.
4: Nice. I started trying to watch a show last night.
1: Which one?
4: A show called Widow's Bay, I think. Something like that. It's really great. It's two episodes.
1: Oh, okay.
4: I don't know who runs it. Maybe Apple or something like that.
1: Okay. What's it about?
4: It's about people. It's about like a small New England island, kind of like Nantucket kind of thing, that just has this super sketchy history of like maybe being haunted, maybe being cursed, maybe being like all of these things.
1: Yeah.
4: But the small town mayor is trying to turn it into a tourist destination. Mm. So get people from the mainland to come and hang out on this small island in the summer.
1: Would it ghost?
4: But all the people on the island are like fighting against him because they're like, no, this place is bad. Like it's terrible. And he's only like episode one is like he finally convinced a guy from the New York Times.

0: to come and write an article on the island. And he starts off at the Historical Society, and then the woman who runs the Historical Society is like showing him all the stuff, and she's like, you know, this is when this is the article of when we burn the witches. We're we're very proud of that one, right? And so the whole island is a disaster.
1: Yeah.
0: But it's like a dark comedy. Like when you watch it, like you're going to be like, this guy's not normally a comedy actor. But when you go in to watch it, just make sure you're like realizing it's okay to laugh because it's a dark comedy. But it's a great show.
1: Anyone
0: really
1: in the
0: great.
1: Show that we know? Or are they just like no name stars?
0: Yeah, the guy who was in that Claire Danes show.
2: The Beast in Me.
0: The Beast in Me.
2: Yep.
0: That guy who played a real POS in
2: also,
0: that show.
2: If you ever watch The Americans, he's in that as well.
0: Is he?
2: Yeah
0: that
1: guy.
0: Oh,
1: that weird looking dude?
0: Yeah.
1: He looks psycho.
0: But he's great in this.
1: Is he?
0: And he doesn't look psycho. I mean, he still looks psycho, but he's like, but he's charming.
3: Stephen Root.
0: Is that what his name is? Mm-hmm. Yeah.
3: You know him from the voices on King of the Hill.
0: Who was he on King of the Hill?
3: Boomhauer.
0: Was he really?
3: I believe so.
0: No, he's really great in this though, but it's a fun show because I always look for new shows. Anyway, so I'm on the couch last night and I'm trying to watch this show and it's like, I don't know, like 7 o'clock and I start falling asleep. Right. And then
1: welcome to my world.
0: And then Catherine keeps poking me. To be like, you can't fall asleep now, right? I'm like a baby who has a schedule,
1: sure.
0: Right? She's like, you can't fall asleep now. And I'm like, why not? Right? Like, just let me be. She's like, because you're going to fall asleep and then you're going to wake up at 1 and then you're going to be up at 1 o'clock. She's like, you have to try. And so I tried. I'm sitting there watching this episode. I'm comfortable as all hell. Uh-huh. And then she's like poking me. And then I got to like move. I got to get up and sit in a very uncomfortable position to watch the end of the episode so
1: Bro,
0: I don't
1: maybe
0: fall
1: she's
0: asleep.
1: Hitting on you. She didn't want you to fall asleep.
0: She was what?
1: Hitting on you.
0: Hitting on me?
1: Yeah.
0: For what?
1: Oh, you mean for what? To give you the signal, man.
0: Hitting on me.
1: Yeah, like don't fall asleep because, well, you know.
0: Bro, I was lying on the couch with my shirt up and my finger in my belly button, right? Oh, she was not hitting on me.
2: Whoa.
0: And I was on the short part of the couch too, so two of my limbs were off.
4: Is he dumb?
1: Right, come on, man.
0: Believe me, she was not. She was not hitting on me.
4: He's like, moving super weight.
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1: Hey, it's Roz and Mocha, and attention all moms out there. 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
1: All right, slowpokes, it's getting down to the wire. 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
6: Isolated thunderstorms throughout the day today. 15 degrees is the high. Gaga, Just Dance. KISS 92.5. Good morning.

0: Roz and Mocha, baby.
1: Yes, Ken. How you feeling today, man? Happy Tuesday. It's Roz and Mocha.
2: Hi, how are you? I'm feeling great.
1: Yeah? You know how we play Easy Money, right?
2: I do.
3: Okay, Ken. So you just got to pick a name, man. Either Roz or Mocha, and then we spin the wheel. If it lands on the name you pick, the money is yours. But you can always try and double that 100 up to 200 by picking double your money. And on the wheel, there is one spot for double your money. And if you pick it and we spin and you land on it, we will be more than happy to give you $200, man. So what's it going to be, Ken? Roz, Mocha, or double your money?
2: Mocha, you're my guy.
4: So...
2: Hello?
4: Yeah, you picking Mocha?
2: I'm picking Mocha.
1: Oh, thank God it wasn't a troll job.
3: We have to ask because people are trolls, man. You can't just say, Mocha, you're my guy.
1: But I'm going to go with Roz.
3: Yeah.
1: Right?
3: Thank you.
4: Like, that's happened a million times.
1: All right, Ken, on the count of three, you're allowed to spin that wheel. One, two, three.
2: Spin that wheel.
1: Yo, I love the energy, dog. My man, Ken. It lands on...
3: Oh, spin again. Now, wow. Ken, with spin again, we're going to spin again, but you also have the opportunity, if you've had second thoughts while that wheel was going around, to change your pick. So you did pick Mocha. Now you can either change it to Roz or you can change it to double your money. The choice is yours. What are you going to do?
2: I can't change it. I got to stay with you, Mocha.
1: All right, buddy. One, two, three.
2: Spin that wheel.
4: There you go. Come on, Mocha.
1: A great spin, too.
2: Come on, Mocha.
4: Come on, Mocha. Come on, Mocha.
2: Come on.
4: Oh, yeah.
2: Oh, yeah.
1: Ken, there you go, homie. $100 all to you, sir.
2: Awesome. Thank you so much, guys.
1: Right. There you go. That is how we play. Roz and Mocha's Easy Money. Hang on the line, brother.
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0: Roz and Mocha's DM Deep Dive. Things get weird in 3, 2, 1.
1: Brought to you by Rogers.
2: Yes, the DMs that you send in to us, any of the KISS social accounts, eventually will make it onto

0: be the best to play the final round in Family Feud?
1: What's the final round in Family Feud?
2: That's the rapid fire questions where you have 30 seconds.
1: Oh. And you do, you're in pairs, right?
3: No, you're separate. But yes, but yes. No.
1: Yeah.
3: You go up, you give your answers, and then you leave. The next person comes out, gives their answers to the same question, and you got to see who matches up.
4: And you got to get the 200 answers, points.
3: Which answers match up, yes. Who would be the two? That's tough. I'm going to say it would be Shem and Roz. Yeah. I think the two of y'all would make it far. Yeah.
0: I'm eliminating myself. I would be terrible. So.
1: Yeah.
3: I'm going to say Shem and Roz.
4: I think we'd get it done.
1: You think so?
3: Yeah. I think so.
1: Yeah.
2: I'm going to say me because I play it at home almost every day.
1: I was going to say.
0: Oh, you do? Okay, that changes.
3: No, but it's not. It has to be, yes, you can give answers, but you have to know that the person following or the person that went before you gave the exact same answers or is going to give the same answers.
2: You don't want the same answers.
3: Don't you have to give the same answers in order to get to the...
0: No, you don't want the same answers.
1: It's about points.
3: Oh.
4: You got to get to 200 points.
1: You got to get to 200 points. So my thing, so I was going to say Maury, but we have so much history on this show of Maury failing miserably when you're asked to think on your feet. When there's a clock going.
2: Well, so I'll sit down.
1: No, but you know what I mean? Like, think of all the games we've played where you're asked a simple question.
2: Yeah, but that's all questions.
1: It's not.
2: This is just like, you know, 100 men were asked, where's the worst place to grow hair? Boop, boop, boop, ass.
1: But that, I don't even think that would be number one.
2: No, but you just have to get a lot of points.
1: No, I think you would choke. I really do.
3: David Maury, a cop pulls you over for speeding. What's an excuse you can give to get out of a ticket?
2: Going to a funeral.
3: That is not on the list at all.
0: Oh, there you go.
1: Oh, Maury.
3: Number one is an emergency or going to the hospital. Name a living female singer who might shatter.
1: Who speeds to a funeral?
3: Name a living female singer who might shatter glass when she hits a high note.
2: Mariah Carey.
3: Okay, you got that one. If a man plays this instrument, he's probably good at making love.
2: Oh, trombone.
3: Not on the list. Guitar is the number one answer.
2: Yeah. Or saxophone.
1: Maury. Think heterosexual love.
0: Trombone.
1: Trombone.
3: We asked 100 women, name something you'd do at the beach if you lost your bikini top.
2: Oh, cover it with a towel.
3: Okay, yeah, you got that one. All right, so maybe Maury would be all right.
1: Trombone.
0: I'm still going with Roz and Shem. I'm sorry.
3: Next DM, please.
1: Trombone.
0: Ken asks, what are your three most recently used emojis?
1: I've never used an emoji.
0: What?
1: Nope.
2: I use heart all the time.
1: I'll heart something, but I've never used a heart. Like, I've never opened the emojis thing on my phone and used one.
2: Heart, laughing, and middle finger.
0: Oh.
3: Emojis would be laughing face with tears, crying face with tears, and then the one where like the eyes are kind of like slanted, the tongue sticking out.
0: Yeah, I think that's one of mine.
3: Right?
0: The one that's like
3: the super goofy?
0: Yeah.
3: That one.
0: I have goofy, a heart, but like with your hands, and then laughing face.
3: All right, Shem?
4: I have crying laughing.
3: Yeah.
4: I have the one that looks distressed, like,
3: that one.
4: And I have the prayer, the hands up, the prayers.
3: Fair.
0: Okay, there you go.
1: I used to have a picture saved on my phone in its own folder of just, it was my hand giving the thumbs up.
3: Yeah.
1: So whenever anybody would send me a thumbs up emoji, I would send them back the picture of my actual thumbs up.
3: That's how he uses emojis.
1: Yeah.
3: Next DM, please.
0: Ivy asks, what is the craziest bet you've ever made?
1: I mean, I talked about that bet in my book that I made, which may be the craziest bet.
3: The Ben Johnson one?
1: The Ben Johnson one, yeah.
3: Retell that story, please.
1: It was the 1988 Olympics, Seoul Olympics. It was Ben Johnson, Carl Lewis for the 100 meter. Everybody on the line was juiced, and then the whole Ben Johnson controversy happened after that. But we were in the basement of my friend's house, and we were watching this, and we were betting on all the events leading up to that. And we didn't have any money, so when you're like young, whatever, however old we were, 14, 13, you just bet stuff, right? Like a punch in the arm or whatever. And it was the final event that we were going to place a bet on, and we bet a fart in the mouth. And if you lost, you had to lay back on the floor, open your mouth, and the other guy could squat over your face and fart right into your mouth.
3: That's so disgusting.
1: And I bet that Ben Johnson would win, and he said Carl Lewis would win. And then we watched it that night, and He lost because Ben Johnson won world record, and then he lay down on the ground. I squatted over him,

0: and I farted right into his mouth.
1: That's so gross.
0: And he had to chew. That was the thing. You had to chew.
2: He had to chew a fart?
0: Yeah, you had to chew a fart.
2: Wait, but how did you know in that moment that you were going to fart?
0: Oh, you just work it. Like, you just, you're 14 eating junk food all day in the basement, right?
2: Yeah.
0: And then what happened was, is all the controversy happened with Ben Johnson. And in those weeks, that summer, my buddy moved. And when they stripped Ben Johnson of his medal and gave it to Carl Lewis, he didn't even live in the province anymore.
2: Yeah.
0: And so he could never pay me back. Like, he never farted in my mouth. Like, I never made good.
3: We need to get him on the show.
0: No, that's fine.
2: What if he reached out and was like, I'm willing to come into the radio station?
0: I wrote it in my book saying if he ever reached out, I would eat a fart. Right?
3: We have to do this.
0: No,
2: I don't have anything like that.
4: Nothing on that level. No.
2: I've never made like a crazy bet where I had to do something like that or away like an obscene amount of money, right? Thank you everyone for all of your DMs. We do the DM deep dive on the show every day. So load up our DMs through any of the Kiss social accounts. Chloe gets them and brings them to the show. Thanks, Chloe.
4: Thanks.
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22: 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Ed Sheeran right now. 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
3: Yo, what's going on? It is 640, 16 degrees right now. Pretty much going to be like this all day today, except we do have a risk of thunderstorms for the afternoon. We're the Roz and Mocha Show. He's Roz. I'm Mocha. Hello.
4: Hey, Mocha.
3: Yeah.
4: Are you ready?
3: Yeah.
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4: Man, that that ship with the hantavirus outbreak is still sitting there and people aren't allowed off. Confirmed that four Canadians are on board the cruise ship that is in the Atlantic right now, where the suspected outbreak of the super rare hantavirus that killed three passengers already and have left three other people on the ship seriously ill. The operator of the cruise ship Oceanwide Expeditions wrote in a press release yesterday that they are dealing with a, quote, serious medical situation on board. As we know, hantavirus is a rodent-borne illness spread by contact with rodents, their saliva, I guess their urine and their feces. The World Health Organization says that while it rarely happens, hantavirus can also spread directly between people. The Dutch ship was on a polar cruise from, I guess,

0: Argentina to Antarctica in the South Atlantic, and then they made their way back to the West Africa coast, and nobody's been allowed off the ship since. Here is a video that popped up yesterday from a passenger on the ship.
1: I'm currently on board the MV Hondius, and what's happening right now is very real for all of us here. We're not just a story. We're not just headlines. We're people. People with families, with lives, with people waiting for us at home.
2: Oh my God, that's so sad.
0: So no word on how they're going to get him out or what the plan is. American Idol last night, they brought back Paula Abdul and Randy Jackson. And Paula Abdul.
2: Like forever?
0: Like, no. I think Randy was there as some sort of mentor. And yeah, and then they brought Paula out. And she just gets so excited and emotional. Yeah. Here's Paula Abdul.
3: She's forever our girl.
4: I'm just so happy to be at my old home and to see some of my children that are now grown and have kids. I feel like and meeting the new hopefuls. Have the best time ever and leave your heart out there and carry on.
0: And Randy Jackson was there as a mentor, and just we know that he was diagnosed with diabetes like years ago, and then he had gastro bypass surgery to lose weight. This is before Ozempic. Mm-hmm. And Randy last night, and I know he's an older guy, and he's had a lot of health problems, but fans were very, very concerned for Randy Jackson last night. Like it looked like a version of and Randy sounded. Jackson, and sounded so, but also his lips were like he had purple lipstick. Mm-hmm. On, like they try to color him up a bit, but I don't know, man. I feel for Randy Jackson, because if you watch the video, it is really quite shocking. But here's Randy Jackson.
5: You know what I loved about this? You stayed on the melody, but you can't give it all to him all at once. Gotta let it marinate, then make the run as big as you want. Baby. You got it, man. Come on now. Are you in it to win it, Keela?
6: I'm in it to win it.
5: Ooh, quick response.
0: And fans noticed that he was just sat in a chair and didn't get up from the chair. And then it was like, well, can he get up from a chair? Mm-hmm. Like he's not looking good, which is heartbreaking. Blake Lively. Oh, what a pisser.
2: What?
0: Blake Lively and Justin Baldoni agreed to mutually end their legal battle against each other.
2: Ugh.
0: So they settled their dispute ahead of the planned trial that was supposed to take place, where Blake Lively was accusing Baldoni of conspiring with publicists to preemptively destroy her reputation after she accused him of sexually harassing her on a movie set. In the joint statement, they both say raising awareness and making meaningful impact in the lives of domestic violence survivors and all survivors is a goal that we stand behind. It is our sincere hope that this brings closure and allows all involved to move forward constructively and in peace, including a respectful environment. Online, the settlement will allow both sides to avoid trial that would have like been so ugly and wonderful.
2: I know the quotes we would have got.
0: Oh, and also the people that would have been like forced to testify.
7: Taylor Swift,
0: Ryan Reynolds, and like,
2: you think that's why they settled?
0: Of course, yeah. It was.
2: Yeah, T Swift is like, Blake, don't you do this to me.
0: Yeah, of course. He didn't, but Baldoni didn't have much to lose. Right? Yeah. I mean, listen, he's already lost everything he's going to lose from this.
2: Sure.
0: But Blake Lively has lost more, I would say. But yeah.
2: Oh, yeah. She came out of this the villain.
0: Oh, bro, this was supposed to be so good. I just want it. It was supposed to be. It wasn't supposed to go this way. They were supposed to hate each other enough to not make a deal. And now there's a deal, and we will never find out. They're both going to say they won, right? They're both going to forever or not say anything, because I'm sure that part of the deal is they can never talk about this ever again.
2: Yeah.
0: Like, there's no resolution. Like, don't bring us all on this journey and ask for the public support all along the entire way through publicists and social media and interviews and everything else, and then get right up to the point where we're going to get to see all of it.
2: And hear all the dirt.
0: And hear it all.
2: Yeah.
0: And then go, man, we're good. Right? Like, what a pisser.
2: Hey, this guy, you're the monster. Yeah. Damn.
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5: You just got to get on the show and then just kind of go off on whatever it is. You got something that's bothering you. You got something on your chest. You got something weighing you down. You're unhappy with. Maybe it's an unpopular opinion. You can't tell it to your coworkers or your family because these are my favorite. Maybe it's about your coworkers or your family. Mm-hmm. So you come on this show, the Roz and Mocha Show. We give you the platform and the audience to just go off, vent. You don't have to say your name. You can remain anonymous. And we'll start every phone call with... the same way, which is, do you want to give your name?
2: I'll be anonymous for this one.
5: Fair.
1: Right.
5: No problem.
1: Anytime you're ready, go ahead.
2: Okay. So I don't know if you guys remember a couple weeks ago, it was really foggy at night. And when you're driving and it's bad weather, snow, rain, whatever, mm-hmm. people put their four ways on and they still drive like, you know, oh, it's really bad weather. I should tell everybody. I know I have eyes. I can look out the window and go, oh, look, it is bad weather, but I still drive. Normally, I don't put my four ways on, drive in the left lane, cut along four lanes of traffic with my four ways on, and no one can tell that I'm changing lanes because I have my four ways on. So my indicators don't work. Like I said, mm-hmm. I was driving at 2 o'clock in the morning, super foggy. Guys have their four ways on, doing 90 on the highway. I'm like, what are you doing? You guys are crossing four lanes of traffic because, oh, I'm going to change lanes, but I can't tell because they have their four ways on and their indicators aren't on mm-hmm. because their four ways are on. So I can't tell which way they're going. Like it's so bad that I'm a police officer. So whenever I see guys in the snow, guys in the fog, they have their four ways on. I pull them over and go, what are you doing? And they're like, oh, I have my four ways on because it's bad weather. I go, I know I have eyes. Just go to pull to as far as you can to the right and drive whatever speed you're comfortable. Oh, but I have to tell people. I go, no, people have eyes. They can look outside and go, oh, it's bad weather. I'm going to drive accordingly and drive safely. But driving with your four ways on the whole time, because again, you can't tell which way people are turning.

0: people are doing that in the far left lanes. They're doing under the speed limit, which again is fine. Just go to the right side. You know, it's one of those things where I find it super unsafe. I find it super annoying. And so when I see when I'm off and I can't pull someone over, I'm like, this is extremely frustrating. Mm-hmm.
1: Yeah, because the rule is if you have your four ways on, you should be in the far right lane, correct?
0: Absolutely.
1: Like when you're on the highway. I guess if you're on the highway or regular road, if your four ways are on, you're driving, you got to be in the far right lane.
0: Correct. And it's not for bad weather. It's for, oh, my car's about to break down.
2: Yes.
0: And I'm either pulled over and stopped, or it's, yeah, I'm going extremely slow because, again, something's wrong with my car. It's an emergency light. It's not a park anywhere light.
2: No.
0: It's not a bad weather light. It's a, my car, there is something wrong.
2: A lot of idiots put their four ways on in the rain. I see that. I see that a lot. Like,
1: I understand if it's like extreme rain, like where you can barely see in front of you. Like if it is a major, major.
2: No, you don't put your four ways on.
1: Downpour. I've done that before.
2: You pull over.
1: On the highway.
2: You don't put your four ways on.
1: I've done that overnight, like when I'm driving into work.
2: Oh, God, no.
1: If it's like torrential, where it's really, really bad, and if I'm going at like 40 or 50 on the highway, I will put my four ways on.
2: Really?
1: Yeah.
2: Oh, my God.
1: But I pull all the way over to the far right.
2: You can bleep this, right?
1: Uh-huh.
2: When somebody puts their four ways on in the rain, and you're a police officer, so I'm sure that you know the technical term for this. But when I see when it's raining real hard and someone puts their four ways on, it's a real move.
1: Damn. Like I said, I never touch my four ways at all. It could be extreme rain. It could be extreme snow. It could be a blizzard. Those four ways do not see the day of light or night.
2: That's what you're saying to other drivers, right?
3: Yeah. I'm weak. I can't
1: do that's right. It's like, oh, look at me. I need to put my four ways on because I got to tell everyone that I'm trying to be safe and drive extra slow.
2: I'm scared, right? Like, I get it. It's scary, the weather, right? Rain.
1: You're not that scared.
0: But that's my thing. If you're too scared to drive on the highway, that's fine. That's why they make city roads with lights where you can stop every couple of minutes and catch your breath and cry a little bit, right?
1: That's right. Yes. Never put the four-ways on. You don't bun out them lights. Your ass will be heading to Canadian Tire later in the day because you use them four-ways too much.
2: Stop with the four-ways.
0: Yeah. If they could develop a ticket for I'm too scared to learn how to drive properly, I would give that every day.
1: You'll never see me getting one.
2: No. Never.
0: No, that's a I'm too soft ticket.
2: No, not for Mocha. Jeez, no. Hell no. Not that guy. This was a great vented moment.
1: Yeah. You feel better, sir?
0: Very much so.
2: Yeah. All right. Yeah.
1: Good for you. Have a wonderful day, and thank you very much for listening to the Roz and Mocha Show.
0: Thank you.
1: If you ever want to be on Roz and Mocha's Vented Moments, all you got to do is text the word vent to 925-555.
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2: The Roz and Mocha Confessional is open.
3: Welcome to it. This is the Roz and Mocha Confessional Mother's Day edition. We're going to get two moms on to give up the dirt, give us a confession, especially something about themselves that their kids do not know. And then we'll turn it over to the audience. They get to vote. And the mom with the juiciest confession will win a 4-pack of passes to go and see the hit Broadway musical And Juliet.
1: All right, here we go. Is this Lekka?
4: This is Lekka.
1: Lekka, welcome to the Roz and Mocha Confessional. You know what you got to do, girl. Go ahead.
4: My confession is that, so I have three kids. A long time ago, I thought I'll introduce them to a little bit of gardening and, you know, healthy planting of fruits and vegetables, whatever. Mm-hmm. So we started with these little, I thought the easiest thing would be these cherry tomato seeds that you can plant. Sure. And then I thought you could do a little, I don't know, in the pots there. And it'd be easy because, you know, in 30 days they come out and then you can just, when they ripen, you just kind of twist and pop them off and they're so juicy. And anyway, so they were all excited and we were doing a countdown and every day they come home from little class. And then finally I said, oh, and they started looking and they were coming out. And I said, oh, in a couple of days they're going to be ripe and you have to wait and do that. But that day I was running around and I sort of picked them all because I needed some for a sauce and for a salad. And when they came home, they were all gone. And I feel bad just talking about it. I'm still shaking. Anyway, so they started crying, just my two older ones. The younger one didn't really understand. They're like, what happened? I go, I don't know. I think the animals got at it.
3: Oh, and no.
4: I know. And then they're like, what is it? I go, I don't know. Maybe a rabbit. I don't even know if a rabbit could reach. Anyway. and then after that, they're like, oh, my God. So that whole week they were looking for these rabbits at night that were doing that. And they made me put up this fence. And now we've got these different planters and stuff. And I never ever. So after that, we were careful and stuff. Oh, my God.
3: Okay. So, Lekka, your mom confession is that you thought it would be great to have your little ones, your kids, plant a vegetable garden. And everything was going great. And they were super into it. And then the tomatoes started to grow and they were excited. But one day you needed tomatoes for a salad. And so you went out and you picked them all. And then they got home and cried, and you said, I don't know, maybe the rabbits did it. Lekka, you are mom number one. We're going to call you tomatoes. What tomatoes?
1: Yo, hang on the line, okay?
4: Okay.
1: Yes, Chantel, it's your boyfriend's Roz and Mocha. How you doing?
5: Good. How are you guys?
1: Doing amazing. 4-pack of passes to see And Juliet, the Broadway hit musical. Lots of great music in there. And in order to win these tickets, you got to confess something that your kids do not know. You swore you would not tell a single soul.
3: Chantel, you are mom number two. What is your confession?
5: So my confession is that I ate all my kids' Halloween candy, mainly their favorite ones. And the next morning they woke up and they were devastated with all their candy being gone. And I told this lie that I have so much guilt over. And I told them that it was ants that ate them.
1: All the candy?
5: Well, it was like, like the fish snacks, like the, yeah. Oh my gosh, what are they called? The little crackers or whatever.
3: Like goldfish?
5: Like that. Yeah, goldfish. Yeah. Exactly. Yeah. And I told them that.
3: That ants ate it?
5: Yeah. Yeah.
3: And they bought it?
5: Well, they were younger, so yes.
3: Gotcha. Okay. What is up with you, Bob? We got two thieving moms today. Chantel, you are mom number two.

0: and your confession is that you once ate your kids, the last of your kids' Halloween candy, yeah. And when they were devastated to discover it, you told them that the ants ate it. Chantel, we are going to call you Candy. What candy?
1: So now we
0: leave it up to the audience. Caller one was Lika. That mom told her kids to grow a garden, and when they did, it was very successful. And she went out one day and stole all the tomatoes that they had grown for a salad because she didn't want to go to the store. And then the kids cried when they realized that there was no tomatoes left, and she blamed it on the rabbits. Lika is tomatoes. What tomatoes? And then, of course, Chantel with the Halloween candy. Candy? What candy?
1: Who are you voting for? Caller one or caller two? That is what you're texting, either the number one or the number two to 925-555.
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0: Kiss 92.5, biggest hits, the best throwbacks. We are the Roz and Mocha Show. That is Olivia Dean, Man I Need. It is 7:07. Toronto, GTHA. Good morning.
1: The Roz and Mocha Confessional is open.
2: Yes. Welcome back to the Roz and Mocha Confessional.
0: Two moms battling it out for tickets to see and Juliet, the hit Broadway musical. But you have to confess something that your kids do not know. Yes. The audience votes. Let us remind you of the two confessions that we have for today.
3: Well, I have three kids. A long time ago, I thought I'll introduce them to a little bit of gardening and, you know, healthy planting of fruits and vegetables, whatever. Mm-hmm. So we started with these little, I thought the easiest thing would be these cherry tomatoes. I was running around and I sort of picked them all because I needed some for a sauce and for a salad. And when they came home, they were all gone. And I felt so... They're like, what happened? I go, I don't know. I think the animals got at it.
4: So my confession is that...

0: I ate all my kids' Halloween candy, mainly their favorite ones. And I told this lie that it was ants that ate them.
1: Wow. So that was mom number one, Lika. We called her tomatoes. What tomatoes? And mom number two, Chantel, we called her candy. What candy? Two moms, very similar confessions, but it was up to the audience. You want to bring the moms back on, Mocha?
2: Hello, Lika and Chantel.
1: Hello, ladies.
2: There we go. Lika and Chantel.
3: Hi, there.
1: Hi, you there?
3: Hi, yeah.
1: Okay, so the we left it up to the audience, as we always do. And was it mom number one, Lika, with the tomatoes, what tomatoes? Or was it mom number two, Chantel, candy, what candy? The audience has voted, and with 71% of the vote, decisive victory, the mom who will be receiving the four pack of passes to see Anne Juliet is... tomatoes? What tomatoes? Mom number one, Lika!
3: Oh my God.
2: Hey! Congratulations, Lika.
3: Oh, thank you, Chantel.
2: Chantel, you're the best. Thank you so much for sharing your story. I hope you have a wonderful Mother's Day, okay?
3: Thank you, guys.
2: Okay,
3: that was awesome. Thank you.
2: Lika!
3: Oh my gosh, I'm shocked.
1: There you go. Four pack
2: not
1: of
2: as shocked
1: tickets
2: as your kids that day.
1: To see the smash hit musical and Juliet. This is Toronto's most fun night at the theater, live at the Royal Alexandra Theater on May 20th. All of this thanks to Mervish.
3: Oh my gosh, that's amazing. Oh my gosh.
2: Hang on the line, please. And moms out there, if you want to take part and you want to confess, we'll do this again tomorrow. Text the word mom along with your confession to 925-555.
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2: Hello?
3: Jonathan.
2: Hi.
3: Hi, Jonathan. It's the Roz and Mocha Show. How are you, buddy?
2: Good. You?
3: Good. How old are you, man?
2: 12.
3: Okay. Jonathan, text it. By the way, the whole show's here. I'm Mocha. Roz is across from me. Damn it, Maury's here. Shem is here. Chloe's here as well, okay?
4: Hey.
3: Jonathan texted and said, I'm waiting for Shem to call me. I'm his biggest fan. I just want to be on the show.
5: Oh.
3: Well, Jonathan, Shem is here. Go ahead.
4: What's up, Jonathan? How are you?
2: Hi. I'm good. How are you?
4: I'm doing great. Are you on your way to school?
2: Yeah.
4: Nice. You good kid?
2: Yeah.
4: Yeah, you do well in school?
2: Yeah.
4: It's all right. I get it.
2: I try.
4: I get it.
3: Jonathan, why are you Shem's biggest fan?
2: Oh, I don't know. I love his, his yearly recaps.
3: Mm-hmm. Oh, yeah. Oh.
2: I love his nicknames.
3: Oh, yeah.
5: They're the best.
3: His nicknames. Do you know all of them?
2: Gentle Jesus, Cheesecake, Shemmy.
3: Pork Tart.
5: Cookie Burger.
3: Did you have any questions for Shem?
2: Not really.
3: No. Oh, okay.
5: No,
3: you just wanted to say you're a fan.
2: I kind of was waiting for you guys to call me.
3: Oh, well, here we are. Do you have any questions for us or anybody else on the show?
2: What else? Not really.
5: No,
6: he's very excited. He's your biggest fan. He loves listening to your podcast every single day.
3: Well, we love that. Thank you, Jonathan. And thank you, Mom, for taking our phone call today. You guys are the best. And Jonathan, have a wicked, wicked day at school. Stay awesome. Be a good kid. And I know Shem's your guy, but we got to ask you, Jonathan, between Roz and Mocha, who is your favorite?
2: Pants down,
4: Rose. There we go. There you go. Later, Jonathan.
3: Have a great day. Jonathan,
4: everybody. Later, bud.
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0: Layer Light, that is Alicia Moffitt, 719 and 16 degrees right now. Isolated thunderstorms for the afternoon.
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0: It is Tuesday, May 5th. Happy Cinco de Mayo. Mixo de Mayo with DJ Climax will continue just after 8 a.m. here on KISS. 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
1: What advice can you guys give me?
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0: Roz and Mocha got you.
4: Chris, it's Roz and Mocha's Fix My Life. What's going on with you today?
5: Is there really a right time to end a relationship?
6: Ooh, damn. Chris, you are sis. Strap in, people. It's a long one. Hey, Roz and Mocha, Fix My Life. I'm dealing with a two-pronged problem and hoping you can help me. After 6 years in a relationship, I've decided to break up with my girlfriend, but I'm struggling with the timing. I've heard you say that there's never a good time to end a relationship, but this feels like an especially bad time. Her mom was recently diagnosed with MS. Her senior dog has diabetes, whom

0: she honestly loves more than me and is sick. And I don't know if adding a breakup now is the right thing to do. Should I be selfish and think of myself or stay in a relationship until the timing improves? Then you also say the other issue is what comes next. Once I do break up with her, I'm not great at being alone. I've also had companionship and nearly everything feels better shared. How do I start learning to be alone when I've never really had to do it before? Damn.
1: What's going on in the relationship that you're deciding to end it?
2: Well, it's been 6 years, like I said, but I'm not getting any older, and we just don't have the same futures. Main problem is that she never wants to get married and never wants to have kids, and now that I'm in my early 30s, I think I do definitely want that for myself.
0: Yep, then go and find it. You know, like that's the, that's something that if you're, that is something that if you want that and the person you're with doesn't, you, there is no, oh, we'll be fine. Like it's, if you both don't, or if you both don't care, that's fine. But if one person does not and the other person does, this is something that will either ruin your relationship now or it's going to ruin it in 20 years. Once the reality sets in and the regret sets in and then resentment sets in and the whole thing is going to be a disaster. So if this is what it is and you want that and she does not want that, then you have to go and find it. And I would say that that is as good of a reason as any to do it sooner rather than later.
1: And you're right. There is never, or Ross is right in what he said, that there is never a good time. But what are you going to do now? You're going to prolong everything knowing the way you feel about this relationship? Because you've already checked out completely. So you're not doing, you're not doing anybody any good by sticking around despite what she's going through in her life. I think it's more selfish for you, not calling you selfish, but to stick in this relationship where she thinks that she could lean on you for support or that you're going to be around all the time to help her through everything. Like, it sucks, man. Yeah, absolutely. The timing of this absolutely sucks. But how long are you going to wait, man?
2: That's a great question. I don't really see a sort of end to, I guess, maybe until she sort of feels better about the whole situation.
1: Yeah, but then what? Like, then, her sick dog is going to pass, and then she's going to go through that grieving process, and you're going to stick around for that? Like, her mom is going to be going through treatment for God knows how long. You're going to stick around for that?
2: Yeah, I see your point. That makes perfect sense. Right?
1: Yeah, like now or in years?
2: The sooner the better, that's for sure. But no, I didn't see it that way. That's for sure.
0: And I think that this on top of the list when you do, and this is, I think that you have to be 100% honest with her, because you don't want her thinking that you're bailing when times are getting tough, right? Because you don't want to be that. You don't want to be that guy. You know, I think that you have to be very straight up and say, hey, listen, I know how you feel about, you know, marriage and kids. And, you know, I feel a different way. I thought I was cool with it. I'm not. It's weighing on me. And I don't want to regret this relationship. And I don't want to start resenting you. And I don't want to hate myself for sticking in something that I truly don't want. And I think that you got to be honest with her about that. And then she may just turn around and go, oh, well, I'm not 100% sure I don't want to. You got to be prepared for that conversation.
2: Yeah. Let's see if I can word it so eloquently.
0: Yeah. Yeah. But
2: for sure.
0: But I think that that's what you need to do. You owe her the honesty. You can't be wishy-washy. You can't leave the door open for any sort of reconciliation. You got to end it firm, but compassionately.
2: I appreciate it. Yeah. It's great.
1: Does that help?
2: It does. It does help. It does help. Now I just got to deal with the sort of loneliness of it all.
1: And that's going to suck.
0: Yeah.
1: Absolutely. But you're going to have to bounce back. And you know what? Maybe a little bit of alone time is going to help you out a little bit.
2: Yeah, I guess maybe some time to reflect. And
1: maybe you need the alone time right now.
0: Yeah.
2: Yeah. You know, you're probably right.
0: Blunt and compassionate. That's what you got to do.
2: Blunt and compassionate. I really appreciate it, guys.
0: Yeah. All right. Okay, dude.
1: Good luck
2: to you,
1: Chris.
2: So much for your help.
0: All right,
2: thank
0: man.
2: You.
1: We got
2: Bye-bye.
1: You, bro. Later.
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0: That is a song right there. 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
0: Hey, have y'all heard? We are going back to Jamaica. Jamming in Jamaica with the entire Roz and Mocha Show. And I mean the entire Roz and Mocha Show. Roz, myself, Mocha, David Mori, Shem, Chloe, DJ Climax, and we want you there as well. We got round trip with Air Canada. We got a fortnight stay at the Iberostar Selection Rose Hall Suites. This is happening soon, y'all. June 6th to 10th, okay? 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
5: I had the trailer for The Odyssey playing on a loop on my computer.
0: Bro, I watched that this morning. Yo, we should go and watch that. We have to watch that in IMAX.
5: I don't know.
0: Why not, man?
2: What?
0: That movie was made for IMAX, bro.
5: It's the Wii part.
0: Oh, is that
2: take
0: what
2: out
0: it
2: the
0: is?
2: Wii, put an I.
0: One of these, I'm going to get you. I know how I'm going to get you, too. I'm not even going to tell you. It's going to happen. It may be this movie, The Odyssey.
5: Maybe. You think so? Yeah. I don't know, man.
0: Christopher Nolan. Yo,
5: he
0: did it again.
5: Apparently, too, this movie was the worst experience anybody's ever had making a film. Really? And they've all said it. Just the conditions.
0: Because he did a lot of real, in environment, not CGI, not on a soundstage.
5: Where they were. Like he said, it's just, everybody was like, it was the worst. Like every day.

0: it was the worst day that they've ever had shooting something.
1: But you can't quit. You can't say no because friggin' Christopher Nolan.
0: I know. It looks so huge, though, this movie. Oh, my God. I can't wait. Did you watch that teaser that they released where it's everybody coming out of the Trojan horse? Just that one scene?
1: No.
0: Where they're all hiding inside the Trojan horse?
1: No.
0: When it's delivered?
1: I only saw the big 2.5 minute.
0: And then they all sneak out. They released that like months ago.
1: I didn't see that.
0: Yeah, it was incredible. Bro, this movie looks so good. Met Gala last night, a.k.a. Celebrity Prom.
1: Mm-hmm.
0: Everybody looked kind of wild.
2: What was the theme?
0: The theme was
3: art
1: is fashion.
0: Art is fashion, right? So that's very open ended. You could take it the way you want. Bad Bunny showed up like an old version of Bad Bunny, like an old man, like the old man version of Bad Bunny.
1: Oh, okay, right? Sure.
0: Madonna was dressed as like I don't know a haunted pirate ship.
1: Yeah,
0: she looked like a ghoul, and I don't mean that disparagingly. She looked like a ghoul, like they dressed her like. A ghoul. She had a haunted pirate ship on her head, and then she looked like a witch.
1: Like she does in real life.
3: Damn.
4: Wow. Ooh.
0: I don't know who you're trying to hurt with that.
4: Poor Madonna.
3: Did you see Heidi Klum?
0: Yeah, Heidi Klum dressed up like an old woman, but a statue.
3: I thought it was a butter sculpture.
0: No, she dressed
1: butter?
0: Up.
1: Why is everyone dressing up old?
0: She dressed up like an old.
1: Like everyone in Hollywood, you want to be young.
0: Like an old rock statue, but Heidi Klum always does it, right? She always does that stuff.
1: Year she did it, she dressed up as a worm for Halloween.
0: Yeah, she's always got crazy stuff for Halloween.
1: Sexy worm.
0: The Connor Story and Hudson Williams from Heated Rivalry were there. Their first met. They didn't really go over the top. Like a sleeveless blouse, I think one of them had on.
3: Looked amazing.
1: Boring.
0: Beyonce was there. She kind of had like her dress that was sort of like almost like a skeleton-y kind of thing. Looked really beautiful. But here is Beyonce talking to Lala Anthony.
5: Now, B, it's been 10 years.
6: 10 years.
5: How does it feel being back?
6: It feels surreal because my daughter's here.
5: And Blue looks so beautiful.
6: She looks so beautiful. It's incredible to be able to share it with her. And I think she looks so incredible.
5: She looks so beautiful. We could learn some red carpet tips from Blue.
6: Absolutely.
5: The way she's posing,
6: She was ready.
5: She was ready.
6: She is ready.
1: Aw, I love that.
0: And there was one part where Beyonce's posing with Blue on the carpet and the photographers are asking Blue to take her sunglasses off.
1: Yeah.
0: And she's like refusing. And then Beyonce looks at her and like kind of looks like she says, take your sunglasses off. And Blue's like, no. And then Jay-Z comes up because he's standing with the photographers and he like goes like this with his hand by his face. And he's like, take your glasses off. And then it looks like she says, I'm going to take them off at the top, like meaning the top of the stairs. That's the reveal of the glasses. So everybody's like, take your glasses off. And then her mom was like, dude, take your glasses off. And her dad, Jay-Z, was like, you look like talking to your teenage daughter. Like, take your bloody glasses off.
1: Yeah.
0: But only was that the Met Gala?
1: That's the ultimate defiant.
0: It was amazing.
1: It's great.
0: It was such a...
1: That's parenting right there.
0: It's such a great moment. Luke Evans showed up head to toe in leather. I don't know if you
1: Who's
0: saw
1: Luke
0: this,
1: Evans?
0: Mocha. Luke Evans is...
1: Where do I know him from?
0: Oh, God. Where do I know Luke Evans from? Now you're making me wonder.
1: I'm sorry. Well, let me look him up.
3: Oh, Luke Evans, yes.
0: You know who he is.
1: So
3: he's
1: who
3: been
1: is
3: in Dracula
1: he?
3: Until yeah, Beauty just... and the Beast, Fast and the Furious.
0: Yes.
3: The
0: yes,
3: Hobbit.
0: Yes.
1: Oh, this guy.
0: Yeah.
1: Oh,
0: yeah.
1: My God. Look
0: at this guy. So he showed up in brown leather, like almost
3: I've
0: village.
3: With many men dressed like that.
0: Yes, like village people, like gay biker leather, right? Kind of thing, like a leather man. Classic leather man is what he dressed as.
1: Like gay Street Fighter.
0: Yeah, well, yeah. He looks like the Nazi villain in Street Fighter.
1: Yeah,
0: right.
1: That's what I'm saying. Gay Street Fighter.
0: Yeah, yeah. So there was that, but a lot of stuff going on last night. Inside, I want to play this clip of a Sabrina Carpenter and Stevie Nicks singing "Landslide."
7: When I've been afraid of change.
1: So this was like an official like performance.
0: Yeah.
1: Oh, okay, great.
3: Yeah, but we're hearing it because someone broke the rules.
0: Yeah, because there's no phones, right? You're not allowed to have phones. Although they all break the rules. They take those bathroom pictures and everything.
1: Yeah. Else.
0: But yes, there's a strict no rules. There's a strict no smoking, which, hello, Cara Delevingne.
3: And there's a strict no garlic rule.
0: And no garlic.
4: No garlic.
0: No garlic, no parsley.
3: Yeah.
0: No garlic, no onion, no parsley. That's the
1: breath and teeth.
0: Breath and teeth. Yes. So all the rules that everybody has to abide by when you go to.
3: And you can't be late.
0: No, you cannot be late.
1: What happens if you're late?
3: You don't get in.
0: Yeah, you don't get in.
1: Oh,
3: and
1: for real?
3: You have to say hi to Anna.
0: Yes. Oh, only for 20 seconds though. You're only allowed 20 seconds.
1: Sorry, what?
0: So Anna
1: who?
0: Anna Winter.

0: is at the top, right?
1: Okay.
0: So she's the chair, and
1: she's
0: at the top, and she stands there. And when you arrive
1: at the top of the stairs,
0: yeah.
1: Oh, she's so greeting
0: like,
1: everyone.
0: Like she's sort of like inside-y kind of thing, right? Mm. And so when you arrive, you have to do your photos, and then it's awkward because there's stairs that they make. It's like Cannes, right? There's stairs that they have to walk up, and it's always awkward to watch these people try and walk up in these elaborate costumes upstairs. But when you get to the top, you have to greet Anna Wintour. But the rule is you get 20 seconds, not 1 second longer. So you can't go up to the top and start talking her ear off where then there's a line of people waiting.
1: Are you allowed to give her a hug? Or you just say hi?
2: No, you can't touch her.
0: You can't touch her.
1: No handshakes?
0: Oh, God, no.
1: You're just like, hello, Anna. Thank you for having me.
0: You're on the clock.
1: Yeah, everything looks so wonderful. You look dynamite.
0: Amazing.
1: Looking forward to an exciting evening tonight. Have a great night.
0: And then somebody puts their hand on the small of your back, and then they usher you.
1: Like, yo, don't touch me. I'm talking to Anna Wintour right here.
0: All right. Okay. Did you see ASAP Rocky? Best behavior last night. Best behavior last night.
1: Yo, even ASAP?
0: Best behavior last night.
1: Bro, you're not from the streets, dog. What happened to you?
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0: Oh.
1: T-A-C-O is what you're texting with your name to 925-555. 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
4: Yeah,

0: be here.
1: 25 grand. What are you doing with the cash, girl?
0: I need to buy a van.
1: Oh, okay.
2: Oh, wow. What for?
0: Yep. Because I have four kids and they need a place to sit in the car.
1: All right. So as you know, that is a sound. It's been in our lives since mid-Feb.
3: Wow.
1: And here are two clues that we revealed to help get you closer to that answer.
2: So the first clue that we revealed was gently touch when you're not quite ready to commit. And the second clue was twist and pop. Twist and pop. Jessica, what do you think that sound is?
0: I think it's the button on a Bop It game.
2: Jessica, with the official guess of the button on a Bop It game. Jessica, you are...
1: Unfortunately, that is not the answer. So you do not win the $25,000. However, we're not going to leave you empty-handed today.
2: Oh, yeah, right.
1: We are hooking you up, girl. Because we want to thank you not only for listening to the Roz and Mocha Show and Kiss 92.5, but we want to hook you up with a $200 gift card to Lone Star. So you can celebrate Cinco de Mayo in style.
0: Awesome. Thank you. Happy Cinco de Mayo.
1: And it's not just today. Head to Lone Star between now and May 10th. And every table gets a pinata packed with a winning prize. You could score fajitas, smash burgers, tacos, and more. As you know, Lone Star, your home for fajitas, Ritas, and good times.
2: When they bring those fajitas out at Lone Star, bro,
1: yo,
2: it's over. You can hear it. When you hear it, you start to hear the fajitas.
1: Oh, sizzling.
2: Right? And then you're like, are those mine? Are those mine? Are those mine?
1: Lone Star is the best. Congratulations, Jessica. I'm going to put you on hold.
0: Thank you.
1: All right.
0: Thank
1: there you go. 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
1: All right, here we go.
2: Sylvana.
1: Sylvana, it's Roz and Mocha. How are you?
3: Good. How are you?
1: We are doing wonderful. Welcome.
3: Thank
1: for the Roz
3: you.
1: And Mocha Show. Welcome to your Tuesday, May 5th, Cinco de Mayo. Ironically, on a Taco Tuesday.
2: That's crazy.
3: Yes.
2: It's amazing.
1: You know what I'm saying?
4: Ready to eat some tacos, bro.
1: Favorite song from Lil Jon. You got to play this. You got to play this on a Taco Tuesday when it's Cinco de Mayo. You know what I'm saying? All right, here we go.
3: Okay.
2: Sylvana, $25,000. What are you going to do with the money when you win?
3: I'm not sure. I had a rough couple of months. I might just do a couple of days at a spa.
2: There you go.
1: Love it.
2: I'll give you those clues again. Okay, so clue number one was gently touch when you're not quite ready to commit. Clue number two was twist and pop. So, Sylvana, what do you think the sound is?
3: I haven't listened to all the clues, but I was thinking this morning, it kind of sounds to me when you open up a beer bottle cap.
2: Okay. Sylvana with the guess.
3: I don't know if it was said. But
2: Sylvana with the official guess of opening up a beer bottle cap. Sylvana, you are the third person to say that.
3: I figured that.
1: Yeah. Sorry, girl.
2: However, just for getting on and playing the $25,000 sound, you are not leaving empty-handed because you just won a $200 Lone Star gift card because it is Cinco de Mayo. Head to Lone Star between now and May 10th. Every table gets a piñata packed with a winning prize. Score fajitas, smash burgers, tacos, so much more. Lone Star, as we know, is your home to fajitas and good times.
1: There you go, Sylvana. Oh, congratulations.
3: Thank you so much.
1: Hang on the line, please.
3: Thank you.
1: There you go. You too. We will do this again, ladies and gentlemen. Your keyword is taco, is what you're texting with your name to 925-555.
2: Come on now.
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18: We are sitting at 16 degrees right now. Pretty much going to be this way all day. However, we are getting rain. 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
2: Yo, yo, yo, Wagwan. We are the Roz and Mocha Show, and we are going to Jamaica June 6th to 10th, and we want you to be there as well, jamming in Jamaica with the entire Roz and Mocha Show. All of us are going to be there, okay? Mm-hmm. Roz, myself, Shem, Chloe, Damon Mori, DJ Climax, and you got to be there as well. Starting this Friday is your first chance to start winning. When you hear the Roz and Mocha boarding call, it's very distinct. You'll know when you hear it. You're going to text the word escape to 925-555. No point in texting right now because your text will not count. Your entry will not count. It only starts on Friday. But jamming in Jamaica with the entire Roz and Mocha Show round trip with Air Canada, four-night stay at the Iberostar Selection Rose Hall Suites. Again, this trip is happening June 6th to 10th. 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Oof. We're going to Jamaica, baby!
3: Hey, Mocha.
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3: You ready?
2: Yeah.
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3: Alberta separatists yesterday formally submitted almost 302 signatures to try to trigger a referendum to have the province leave Canada. They needed 178,000 signatures to force the province to consider the vote. Mm-hmm. The question on separation could go to a province-wide ballot as early as October. Premier Danielle Smith has said that she would move forward if enough names were gathered and verified. She is personally not in support of the province leaving Canada. A yes vote, however, would not immediately trigger like Alberta's independence. Like, it's not that easy. They got to, if it is yes, they got to negotiate with the federal government. And then you got the indigenous groups who are already using the courts to try and prevent the referendum. And if it went through with a yes vote, they would use the courts again to try and prevent it from happening.
2: Question.
3: Yes.
2: Can you remind me again why Alberta wants to separate?
3: Because there's a million reasons. Yeah. One, I guess the big one is that they don't feel that they have control over their own resources, right?
2: Got it.
3: And that's a real big one. And
2: okay,
3: a lot of the money that Alberta comes in, a lot of people who live there feel that it's not funneled back into Alberta and that a lot of it goes to the other provinces and Quebec and everything else. But the reality is, according to the newest poll, 17% of Albertans are in favor of separating from the rest of the country. So it's a very low number. And whether or not if it's a yes and it goes to a referendum, I would just say at that point, everybody who's in favor of the separatist movement, just shut up after that for a long time. Don't be like Quebec, because right now in Quebec, you've had a party that their only purpose as a party is to separate from the rest of Canada, and they get seats and they get votes provincially, and they still get a lot of support, and they've had two referendums, one in 80 and one in 95, and they would love nothing more than a third. So you just don't want to turn...
2: Quebec's different.
3: You don't want to turn...
2: Get out of here, then.
3: You don't want to turn Alberta, for God's sakes, into...
2: No, don't. Alberta, we love you. I do, at least. Yeah. Oh, don't leave. Yeah. Don't want to leave. Yeah. All right.
3: There's a lot of people in Alberta who really do not feel that the rest of the country has the same love that you do for them, and they would like
2: let me help you.
3: They would like Luckily to. Do.

0: start making money hand over fist and become one of the richest small nations on earth.
1: Sure.
0: But
2: at the end of the day, if that's going to happen, then you'll share.
0: You're still, but you're still the only people that they're going to be able to sell oil to realistically is still the U.S. because they're not going to be able to, if they separate, they're not building a pipeline to Quebec and they're certainly not building one through BC.
1: So if they leave, they lose the health care and everything.
3: Federally.
0: No. It's a weird way that it works.
1: You can't leave and still want the stuff that we have.
0: Well, no, believe me, it's not difficult to mimic a terrible healthcare system in an independent province. It's very easy. You just keep things the same.
1: We'll talk. We should talk.
0: The Met Gala last night. A lot of fans online very unhappy with Timothy Chalamet.
1: Why?
0: Because he didn't show up with Kylie Jenner again, second year in a row. He went to the Knicks game.
4: He's keeping it real though.
0: Kylie showed up at the Met Gala alone. Timothy was at the Knicks game. Am I looking at this right? That the score in the Knicks game last night was 137-98.
5: Yeah, they beat him up.
3: Wow.
0: Oh, my God.
5: Beat them up. Beat up the Philly.
1: Knicks fans are thrilled, to say the least.
0: And I want to play this clip of Steph Curry, who was at the Met Gala last night. And I don't think the reporter asking the question knew enough about his presence there that it may hurt to ask this question.
6: Steph, the intersection of sports and entertainment, I mean, more than ever, we're feeling that. How much do you love seeing that? More athletes on these carpets as the Met Gala continues?
7: I mean, on one hand, I love it. On the other hand, it means I'm not playing basketball right now. So I like to have a little bit of both. But Not me, but it's just fun to have, like you said, a different crew and a crowd and guys that I compete against showing themselves in the fashion world. So it's amazing. Okay,
0: so Steph,
1: that's a good answer.
0: You're here tonight because you're...
3: You suck.
0: You're out, right?
1: Yeah.
0: That's... Oof. I want to play a clip of RJ Barrett, man. What a run the Raptors had. That game six was legendary. One of the best games I've ever seen in my life. Here's RJ Barrett on the incredible Raptors fans.
8: The fans are insane over here. It's the best thing ever. Definitely helped us, win our games at home. And it's great to play for an organization where, the people care, the fans care, fans supporting all the whole MLSC, everybody supporting us. It was great. This is something great to be a part of.
1: It's facts, bro.
0: Super awkward press conference yesterday in Toronto with the Maple Leafs and John Chayka and Matt
1: Sundin.
0: What
1: happened with that? Why is everyone being so weird?
0: They need new people. They fired their upper management and they went on this exhaustive search apparently. And they came up with Matt Sundin and John Chayka. John Chayka was at it for a period of time with Arizona. And then he left there was some controversy during a combine as to why he left. And there was a suspension or something like that. I don't know. But the only thing fans, and I think why fans are just pissed, is that the only thing that they want is just bring in winners, right? Mm-hmm. Just bring in people who have won, and you got John Chayka, who hasn't been in the league in 6 years, and before that he was in Arizona, and then you got Matt Sundin, who, yeah, Toronto legend, but I still have a terrible taste in my mouth for the way he left Toronto and went to Vancouver. Mm-hmm. I don't think I'm alone in that. Uh-huh. Right? I get it, he's a legend, but just bring in winners, right? Just build a team with winners. Mm-hmm. Don't bring, I don't know, that's I think why fans are a little kind of derped about the press conference yesterday. It's they think they were just expecting more, but maybe the upper management doesn't want to rebuild. And when you start talking to guys who don't want to, when you bring in big names and they're the only way to fix this thing is to rebuild, then that person's an automatic no. Mm-hmm. And then maybe you're just left with John Chayka and Matt Sundin, right? I don't know.
1: Right.
0: Dolly Parton has officially canceled her Las Vegas residency due to health concerns. She has chronic kidney stones, I guess it is. Here's Dolly Parton.
9: Well, hey there, it's Dolly. And I'm here to give you an update on a few things going on in my life. First, it's concerning my health.
10: Oh.
9: And I have some good news and a little bad news. But the good news is I'm responding really well to meds and treatments, and I'm improving every day. Now, the bad news is it's going to take me a little while before I'm up to stage performance level, because some of the meds and treatments make me a little bit swimmy-headed, as my grandma used to say. Oh, on a more serious note, I am truly sorry that I'm going to miss all of you that had tickets to see me in Las Vegas. Will you get on to Vegas?

0: Vegas, and you have a big time. And hopefully, sometime, you'll come up to New York and maybe see my show. And I'll see you somewhere down the line.
1: You know, anyone else could cancel a Vegas show and people would be pissed. But I hear Dolly Parton. I'm like, you know what, Dolly?
2: I know.
1: I'm good. I'm glad that you're okay.
2: And they're calling it Blue Dot Fever, a new illness, affliction that is taking over music. Blue Dot Fever is when you look at Ticketmaster and you look at a venue for a show and the available seats are blue dots. The amount of people that have canceled shows in the last little while is astounding, and a lot of it has to do with ticket sales. Pussycat Dolls just canceled that tour. They're doing one festival, that's it. The big tour that they just announced, the North American part of it. Europe, they're still going. North America, canceled. Post Malone, Jelly Roll, canceled the first month of their big stadium tour.
1: No!
2: Jelly said that, Post said that he's got to finish his music because he's working on an album that apparently has 40 songs on it.
1: Does that mean they're not coming to Canada? They have like all these dates lined up in Canada.
2: It's the first month's worth of their North American
1: tour. Don't say June, because June is when they're hitting Canada.
2: It's six of the dates on the first six that have been canceled. So I don't know which dates they are. So he's working on the new album. Meghan Trainor canceled her tour. Zayn just canceled his U.S. tour. And ticket sales for Meghan Trainor, ticket sales for Zayn, ticket sales for Pussycat Dolls were very, very weak. Why is nobody buying tickets to shows is the question.
3: So the Post Malone one, it will now officially start on June 9th.
2: Yes, but the other shows are not.
3: So all the shows before that. So to answer Mocha's question, you're fine.
2: You're fine.
1: Oh, thank God.
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4: 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It's a smash hit and a bona fide phenomenon. 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
2: 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Sraza Mocha. How's it going?
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4: 25 grand's a lot of money, Kathy.
3: I know, and I'm so pumped. I'm like jumping up and down in my car like I've already won.
4: What's your plan for it when you win?
3: Bills and trip.
4: There you go.

0: I'm going to give you those clues again. I'm sure you've heard them, but maybe there's somebody out there that hasn't. I just want to remind everyone. Clue number one was gently touch when you're not quite ready to commit. Clue number two is twist and pop. So, Kathy, knowing all that, what do you think that sound is?
1: I think, hopefully no one said it because I can only listen in the morning, but I think it's a tube of Pillsbury cookies that you twist and pop.
0: Okay. Kathy thinks that it is a twist and pop tube of Pillsbury cookies. Kathy, you are... You are the third person and the second in a row. We had somebody say this yesterday on the show as well. Incorrect, Kathy. Sorry about that. However, it's not all lost, okay? Because we are going to give you a $200 Lone Star gift card because it is Cinco de Mayo. All you got to do is head to Lone Star.
1: Sweet.
0: Right? Head to Lone Star between now and May 10th. Every table gets a pinata packed with winning prizes. Lone Star, we know, the home of fajitas and good times. Mm-hmm. Love Lone Star.
2: Hang on a line, please. 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
0: It is.
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5: You just got to get on the show and then just kind of go off on whatever it is. You got something that's bothering you. You got something on your chest. You got something weighing you down. You're unhappy with. Maybe it's an unpopular opinion. You can't tell it to your coworkers or your family because these are my favorite. Maybe it's about your coworkers or your family. Mm-hmm. So you come on this show, the Roz and Mocha Show. We give you the platform and the audience to just go off, vent. You don't have to say your name. You can remain anonymous. And we'll start every phone call with the same way, which is, do you want to give your name?
2: I'll be anonymous for this one.
5: Fair.
1: Right. No problem. Anytime you're ready, go ahead.
2: Okay. So I don't know if you guys remember, a couple weeks ago, it was really foggy at night. And when you're driving and it's bad weather, snow, rain, whatever, mm-hmm. people put their four ways on and they still drive like, you know, oh, it's really bad weather. I should tell everybody. I know, I have eyes. I can look out the window and go, oh, look, it is bad weather. But I still drive. Normally, I don't put my four ways on, drive in the left lane, cut along four lanes of traffic with my four ways on, and no one can tell that I'm changing lanes because I have my four ways on. So my indicators don't work. Like I said, mm-hmm. I was driving at 2 o'clock in the morning, super foggy. Guys have their four ways on, doing 90 on the highway. I'm like, what are you doing? You guys are crossing four lanes of traffic because, oh, I'm going to change lanes, but I can't tell because they have their four ways on and their indicators aren't on because their four ways are on. So I can't tell which way they're going. Like it's so bad that I'm a police officer. So whenever I see guys in the snow, guys in the fog, they have their four ways on. I pull them over and go, what are you doing? And they're like, oh, I have my four ways on because it's bad weather. I go, I know, I have eyes. Just go to the pull to as far as you can to the right and drive whatever speed you're comfortable. Oh, but I have to tell people. I go, no, people have eyes. They can look outside and go, oh, it's bad weather. I'm going to drive accordingly and drive safely. But driving with your four ways on the whole time, because again, you can't tell which way people are turning. People are doing that in the far left lanes. They're doing under the speed limit, which again is fine. Just go to the right side. You know, it's one of those things where I find it super unsafe. I find it super annoying. And so when I see it when I'm off and I can't pull someone over, I'm like, this is extremely frustrating.
1: Mm-hmm. Yeah, because the rule is if you have your four ways on, you should be in the far right lane, correct?
2: Absolutely.
1: Like when you're on the highway. I guess if you're on the highway or regular road, if your four ways are on, you're driving, you got to be in the far right lane.
2: Correct. And it's not for bad weather. It's for, oh, my car's about to break down.
5: Yes.
2: And I'm either pulled over and stopped or it's, yeah, I'm going extremely slow because, again, something's wrong with my car. It's an emergency light. It's not a park anywhere light.
5: No.
2: It's not a bad weather light. It's a my car. There is something wrong.
5: A lot of idiots put their four ways on in the rain. I see that. I see that a lot. Like,
1: I understand if it's like extreme rain,
5: like
1: where you can barely see in front of you. Like if it is a major, major.
5: No, you don't put your four ways on.
1: Downpour. I've done that before.
5: You pull over.
1: On the highway.
5: You don't put your four ways on.
1: I've never done that overnight, like when I'm driving into work.
5: Oh, God, no.
1: If it's like torrential, where it's really, really bad.
5: Yeah.
1: If I'm going at like 40 or 50 on the highway, I will put my four ways on.
5: Really?
1: Yeah.
5: Oh,
1: yeah,
5: my God.
1: I pull all the way over to the far right.
5: You can bleep this, right?
1: Uh-huh.
5: When somebody puts their four ways on in the rain, and you're a police officer, so I'm sure that you know the technical term for this. But when I see when it's raining real hard and someone puts their four ways on, it's a real move.
1: Damn. Like I said, I never touch my four ways at all. It could be extreme rain. It could be extreme snow. It could be a blizzard. Those four ways do not see the day of light or night.
5: That's what you're saying to other drivers, right?
4: Yeah. I'm weak. I can't
1: do that's right. Yeah. Like, oh, look at me. I need to put my four ways on because I got to tell everyone that I'm trying to be safe and drive extra slow.
5: I'm scared, right? Like, I get it. It's scary, the weather, right? Rain.
1: You're not that scared.
2: But that's my thing. If you're too scared to drive on the highway, that's fine. That's why they make city roads with lights where you can stop every couple of minutes and catch your breath and cry a little bit, right?
1: That's right.
5: Yes.
1: Never put the four ways on. No. You don't bun out them lights. Your ass will be heading to Canadian Tire later in the day because you use them four ways too much.
5: Stop with the four ways.
2: Yeah. If they could develop a ticket for I'm too scared to learn how to drive properly, I would give that every day.
5: Thank you.
1: You'll never see me getting one.
5: No. Never.
2: That's an I'm too soft ticket.
5: No, not for Mocha. Jeez.

0: no, hell no, not that guy. This was a great vented moment.
1: Yeah, you feel better, sir?
2: Very much so.
0: Yeah, all right. Yeah.
1: Good you for have you. 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
2: Hello?
3: Jonathan.
2: Hi.
3: Hi, Jonathan. It's the Roz and Mocha Show. How are you, buddy?
2: Good. You?
3: Good. How old are you, man?
2: 12.
3: Okay. Jonathan, text it. By the way, the whole show's here. I'm Mocha. Roz is across from me. Damn it, Maury's here. Shem is here. Chloe's here as well, okay?
4: Hey.
3: Jonathan texted and said, I'm waiting for Shem to call me. I'm his biggest fan. I just want to be on the show.
5: Oh.
3: Well, Jonathan, Shem is here. Go ahead.
4: What's up, Jonathan? How are you?
2: Hi. I'm good. How are you?
4: I'm doing great. Are you on your way to school?
2: Yeah.
4: Nice. You good kid?
2: Yeah.
4: Yeah, you do well in school?
2: Yeah.
4: Yeah, it's all right. I get it. I get it.
3: Jonathan, why are you Shem's biggest fan?
2: Oh, I don't know. I love his, his yearly recaps.
3: Mm-hmm. Oh, yeah. Oh.
2: I love his nicknames.
3: Oh, yeah.
5: They're the best.
3: His nicknames. Do you know all of them?
2: Gentle Jesus, Cheesecake, Shemmy.
3: Pork Tart.
5: Cookie Burger.
3: Did you have any questions for Shem?
2: Not really.
3: No. Oh, okay.
5: No,
3: you just wanted to say you're a fan.
2: I kind of was waiting for you guys to call me.
3: Oh, well, here we are. Do you have any questions for us or anybody else on the show?
2: What else? Not really.
5: No,
6: he's very excited. He's your biggest fan. He loves listening to your podcast every single day.
3: Well, we love that. Thank you, Jonathan. And thank you, Mom, for taking our phone call today. You guys are the best. And Jonathan, have a wicked, wicked day at school. Stay awesome. Be a good kid. And I know Shem's your guy, but we got to ask you, Jonathan, between Roz and Mocha, who is your favorite?
2: Pants down,
4: Rose. There we go. Hey, there you go. Later, Jonathan.
3: Have a great day. Jonathan, everybody.
4: Later, bud.
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0: Roz and Mocha's DM Deep Dive. Things get weird in 3, 2, 1.
1: Brought to you by Rogers.
2: Yes, the DMs that you send in to us, any of the KISS social accounts, eventually will make it onto the show.
3: Chloe, what do we got in the DMs today?
4: Claire asks, what two people on the show would be the best to play the final round in Family Feud?
3: What's the final round in Family Feud?
5: That's the rapid fire questions where you have 30 seconds.
3: Oh, and you're in pairs, right?
2: No, you're separate. But yes.
3: Yeah.
2: You go up, you give your answers, you leave. The next person comes out, gives their answers to the same question, and you got to see who matches up.
6: And you got to get to 200
2: answers,
6: points.
2: Which answers match up, yes. Who would be the two? That's you know what? Tough. I'm going to say it would be Shem and Roz. Yeah. I think the two of y'all would make it far. Yeah.
4: I'm eliminating myself. I would be terrible. So.
3: Yeah.
2: I'm going to say Shem and Roz.
6: I think we can get it done.
3: You think so?
2: Yeah. I think so.
3: Yeah.
5: I'm going to say me because I play it at home almost every day.
3: I was going to say.
4: Oh, you do? Okay, that changes.
2: No, but it's not. It has to be. Yes, you can give answers, but you have to know that the person following or the person that went before you gave the exact same answers or is going to give the same answers.
5: You don't want the same answers.
2: Don't you have to give the same answers in order to get to the...
3: No, you don't want the same answers. It's about points.
2: Oh. Yeah,
6: you got to get the 200 points.
3: You got to get the 200 points. So my thing... So I was going to say Maury, but we have so much history on this show of Maury failing miserably when you're asked to think on your feet. When there's a clock going.
5: Well, so I'll sit down.
3: No, but you know what I mean? Like, think of all the games we've played where you're asked a simple question.
5: Yeah, but that's all questions.
3: It's not.
5: This is just like, 100 men were asked, where's the worst place to grow hair? Boop, boop, boop, ass.
3: But that, I don't even think that would be number one.
5: No, but you just have to get a lot of points.
3: No, I think you would choke. I really do.
2: Damn it, Maury, a cop pulls you over for speeding. What's an excuse you can give to get out of a ticket?
5: Going to a funeral.
2: That is not on the list at all.
4: Oh, there you go.
3: Oh, Maury.
2: Number one is an emergency or going to the hospital. Name a living female singer who might shatter.
3: Who speeds to a funeral?
2: Name a living female singer who might shatter glass when she hits a high note.
5: Mariah Carey.
2: Okay, you got that one. If a man plays this instrument, he's probably good at making love.
5: Oh, trombone.
2: Not on the list. Guitar is the number one answer.
5: Yeah. Or saxophone.
3: Maury. Think heterosexual love.
4: Trombone.
3: Trombone.
2: We asked 100... 100-

0: Women, name something you'd do at the beach if you lost your bikini top.
1: Oh, cover it with a towel.
0: Okay, yeah, you got that one. All right, so maybe Maury would be all right.
2: Trombone.
3: I'm still going with Roz and Shem. I'm sorry.
0: Next DM, please.
3: Trombone. Ken asks, what are your three most recently used emojis?
2: I've never used an emoji.
3: What?
2: Nope.
1: I use heart all the time.
2: I'll heart something, but I've never used a heart. Like, I've never opened the emojis thing on my phone and used one.
1: Heart, laughing, and middle finger.
3: Oh.
0: Emojis would be laughing face with tears, crying face with tears, and then the one where, like, the eye.

0: eyes are kind of like slanted, the tongue sticking out.
1: Yeah, I think that's one of mine.
0: Right?
1: The one that's like the
0: super, yeah, super goofy?
1: Yeah.
0: That one.
1: I have goofy, a harp, like with your hands, and then laughing face.
0: All right, Shem?
2: I have crying laughing.
0: Yeah.
2: I have the one that looks distressed, like,
0: yeah.
2: That one. And I have the prayer, the hands up, the prayers.
3: Prayer.
1: Okay, there you go.
3: I used to have a picture saved on my phone in its own folder of just, it was my hand giving the thumbs up.
0: Yeah.
3: So whenever anybody would send me a thumbs up emoji, I would send them back the picture of my actual thumbs up.
0: That's how he uses emojis.
3: Yeah.
0: Next DM, please.
1: Ivy asks, what is the craziest bet you've ever made?
3: Ooh. I mean, I talked about that bet in my book that I made, which may be the craziest bet.
0: Oh, the Ben Johnson one?
3: The Ben Johnson one, yeah.
0: That story, please.
3: It was the 1988 Olympics, Seoul Olympics. It was Ben Johnson, Carl Lewis for the 100 meter. Everybody on the line was juiced, and then the whole Ben Johnson controversy happened after that. But we were in the basement of my friend's house, and we were watching this, and we were betting on all the events leading up to that. And we didn't have any money, so when you're like young, whatever, however old we were, 14, 13, you just bet stuff, right? Like a punch in the arm or whatever. And it was the final event that we were going to place a bet on, and we bet a fart in the mouth. And if you lost, you had to lay back on the floor, open your mouth, and the other guy could squat over your face and fart right into your mouth.
0: That's so disgusting.
3: And I bet that Ben Johnson would win, and he said Carl Lewis would win. And then we watched it that night, and he lost because Ben Johnson won world record, and then he laid down on the ground. I squatted over him, and I farted right into his mouth.
0: That's so gross.
3: And he had to chew. That was the thing. Yeah. You had to chew.
0: You had to chew a fart?
3: Yeah, you had to chew a fart.
0: Wait, but how did you know in that moment that you were going to fart?
3: Oh, you just work it. Like, you're 14 eating junk food all day,
0: sure,
3: in the basement,
0: I guess. Yeah,
3: right?
0: Yeah.
3: And then what happened was, is all the controversy happened with Ben Johnson. And in those weeks, that summer, my buddy moved. And when they stripped Ben Johnson of his medal and gave it to Carl Lewis, he didn't even live in the province anymore.
0: Yeah.
3: And so he could never pay me back. Like, he never farted in my mouth. Like, I never made good.
4: We need to get him on the show.
3: No, that's fine.
0: What if he reached out and was like, I'm willing to come into the radio station?
3: I wrote it in my book saying if he ever reached out, I would eat a fart. Right?
4: You have to do this.
0: No, I don't have anything like that.
1: Nothing on that level. No.
0: I've never made like a crazy bet where I had to do something like that or away like an obscene amount of money, right? Thank you, everyone, for all of your DMs. We do the DM deep dive on the show every day. So load up our DMs through any of the Kiss social accounts. Chloe gets them and brings them to the show. Thanks, Chloe.
1: Thanks.
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0: 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I could be

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1: What's that sound?
2: Uh-huh. Catherine, it's Roz and Mocha. How are you?
3: Hi. I'm great. And you?
2: Doing good. Welcome, welcome, welcome. As you know, $25,000 on the line, if you know what that sound is. We got a couple of clues for you, if you haven't heard. We'll tell you again.
4: Catherine, the clues are this. I got to remind you, okay, love?
3: Yep.
4: Okay, clue number one was gently touch when you're not quite ready to commit. And clue number two was twist and pop. Twist and pop. So, Catherine, what do you think that sound is?
3: I think it's the sound that happens when you go to pop the bubble wrap.
4: Like popping when you go wrap. To pop the bubble wrap or when you pop bubble wrap?
3: When you pop the bubble wrap.
4: Okay.
3: So you're going to twist it, and it's going to pop, and it makes that sound.
4: Okay. Okay. So, Catherine, with the official guess of the sound of twisting and popping bubble wrap, Catherine, you are... Sorry.
2: However,
4: it is not all bad news for you, Catherine, because for playing the Kiss $25,000 sound, you also just won a $200 gift card to Lone Star. Mm. It is Cinco de Mayo. Head to Lone Star between now and May 10th, and every table gets a pinata packed with winning prizes, fajitas, smash burgers, tacos. Lone Star has everything. It is your home for fajitas and for good times. Love Lone Star. Couldn't say enough great things about Lone Star. I spent so much time in Lone Star years ago. Like, I had a stool that I sat on every single time I went in.
2: Oh, damn.
4: When you hear those fajitas coming out of the kitchen.
2: I know, this smells so good.
4: The sizzling, the smell.
2: Catherine, you're going to have a great time. So hang on the line, okay?
3: Okay, thank you.
2: Thanks, all right, Catherine. 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

0: at the Iberostar Selection Rose Hall Suites. This is happening June 6th to 10th. The winning will start on Friday's show. So listen out for the Razamoka boarding call. 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Roz, before we leave for the day, what did you learn?
1: Timothy Chalamet is getting dragged by Kylie Jenner fans because for the second year in a row, he skipped the Met Gala to go to the Knicks game. Mm-hmm. And his girlfriend Kylie went alone, but it was well worth it for him because the Knicks absolutely destroyed last night. So he would have been pissed if he didn't go to the game. Mocha, what did you learn today?
0: We're all getting ready for the release of Iceman, Drake's new album, on May 15th. And his website has been revamped. Drake Related has been revamped, where it takes like his home, which he calls the embassy in Toronto, and all slides, like all aspects of his home have been iced over. It looks just like a frozen paradise. Sure. And you can scroll through the different rooms in his home, and it all just looks like completely frozen as we gear up for May 15th, Iceman, the new Drake album.

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1: What's that sound?
2: Good morning. I'm Kina. 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And here's hoping today is the day that someone finally identifies this sound, so we can just end this game. We have shared two clues with this sound. They are gently touch when you're not quite ready to commit, and twist and pop. So, you think you know what the sound is? I know. I see your text. Well, good luck to you. If you get a call from me, you're going to get the chance to take a guess and win $25.

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3: Oh my God, you're kidding me.
2: Hey, Andrea, it's Pina.
3: Oh my God.
2: This is not a joke.
3: Oh my God, I'm so glad I answered.
2: I'm so glad you answered too.
3: Oh my God, hi.
2: Hi, it's funny because most people, when they see private caller, they shy away. It's like, I'm not answering that.
3: But I was just about to do that, and I'm just like, oh my God, maybe I'll...
2: If it's around the time that we play the Kiss $25,000 sound, always answer. Always answer.
3: Oh, my God. That is so lucky. Thanks for calling.
2: Hey, thank you for listening, for texting in. Here we are playing the Kiss $25,000 sound. And, Andrea, just for playing today, for answering the phone, you are getting a $200 gift card for Lone Star.
3: That's incredible. Thank you.
2: Now until May 10th, every table gets a pinata packed with a winning prize.
3: Oh, my goodness. I know.
2: So that's another thing you could win. There you go.
3: Oh, thank you.
2: It's a day of winning. Now, let's see if we can get you the $25,000.
3: Oh, my God. That'd be better.
2: So here is the sound.
3: It really does sound different on the phone versus on the radio.
2: Tell me what that is. You're going to get
3: $25,000. Oh, I've had a couple of guesses, and most of them have been guessed already, and they've all been wrong. I know somebody's already said the toothpicks, but I keep coming back to, like, the shaking of something and them settling.
2: So,
3: you know what?
2: Okay, go ahead.
3: I don't know. I think that's kind of what I'm leaning towards. It's something being shooken and then settling down. So like even a deck of cards, maybe. I don't know, something on that, like you're shuffling cards and you're tapping them on a table to make them level.
2: Tapping a deck of cards on a table.
3: Yeah.
2: All right, Andrea, let's find out if that's going to get you $25,000. Even if it doesn't, you still get a $200 gift card for Lone Star.
3: I appreciate the shot.
2: Yeah. Is that correct? No, it is not.
3: Okay.
2: No.
3: Thank you so much for the call. This is so fun.
2: You're very welcome. I'm glad you had fun. Yay! See, best call today. Right, Andrea?
3: Absolutely. Best call I'll ever get today.
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5: 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Or the best throwbacks.

Good morning. It's Kiss 92.5. I'm Pina. Another day, another chance at Olivia Rodrigo tickets. She's got two big shows in the fall at Scotiabank Arena. Tickets not even on sale yet, but you can win them today. So all you need to do is listen out for Olivia Rodrigo. Any song you hear from her throughout the day, text Olivia along with your name to 925-555. And then tonight after 6 o'clock, Sam McDade calls the winner. It could be you. Now, because I'm nice, I'm going to tell you that I'm going to play Olivia Rodrigo very soon.

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0: So the Met Gala took place last night. Did you see some of the fashion? We have shared some of our favorites. You can check those out on our socials, Kiss 92.5. Everyone was there, like big names. Beyonce, Madonna, Rihanna, Katy Perry. And as I look at what they're wearing, this is the one thing that comes to mind to me, because they look like they're just stuck in these dresses. How do they go to the bathroom? Like, what if they have to go? How do they handle that situation? They must have, like, a team of people that disrobed them and allowed them to go. I don't even know. You know what? On second thought, I don't want to know.

I'm Hina. You've got it on Kiss 92.5, and we have got your chance to go away to Jamaica. I know it's nice here today, 18 degrees, not bad at all, 16 right now, but there is a chance of rain today. In Jamaica, however, we're looking at sunshine, nothing but high near 31. So where would you rather be? I know, Jamaica. And you could be joining

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Because you guys have been texting in already. 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And then the following week, if you get a call from Rozmoka, guess where you're going? Jamaica. And it's all thanks to our friends at redtag.ca, Travel Made Easy, and the Jamaica Tourist Board. And, well, you can thank us too. 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
1: What's that sound?
2: 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Taco is today's keyword, T-A-C-O. 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And we have shared two clues about this sound. They are gently touch when you're not quite ready to commit, and twist and pop. So, what are your thoughts on that sound? Well, if you get a chance to play, you're going to tell me. And hopefully you guess correctly and you win 25.

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1: What's that sound?
2: Hi there. Your day going well?
3: Yes, it is. Thank God.
2: And a whole lot better now because you got the call and the chance to play for $25,000.
3: Yes. I'm very excited about this.
2: I'm excited for you as well. And just for getting the call today, because it's Cinco de Mayo, Becca, you score a $200 gift card for Lone Star.
3: Well, that's very exciting. Yes. Thank you. I appreciate that.
2: And, you know, if you go now through May 10th, every table gets a pinata packed with a winning prize. So you get the gift card and then you get a winning prize when you dine there.
3: Oh, my God. Now I definitely have to go like ASAP because why not?
2: Have you, too, been craving like tacos and fajitas and all that goodness?
3: I honestly am. And because my wife is Mexican, that is the one thing she's always asking for us to have.
2: Oh, boy. Well, she must, I'm assuming, make like delicious Mexican food.
3: She does. I can't even compare, and I never will, and that's okay.
2: All right. Well, now that we got that out of the way, you got the gift card. Congratulations. Now let's try and hook you up with the cash. $25,000. Just tell me what that sound is. That's all.
3: Okay. I think it's the sound of the refrigerator or the freezer when you're going to open it. The sound of, like, the...

0: plastic there that like slips together when you're trying to open it. So that noise.
1: So would you prefer to say freezer or fridge?
0: I'll say freezer.
1: So when you're opening a freezer and it's that plastic that...
0: That sounding when it almost like separates from the other piece of the base there, you're opening it and just that little like noise it makes there.
1: All right, Becca, let's see if you are getting the money right now. Are you correct? No.
0: That's okay.
1: Hey, you got the gift card for Lone Star?
0: Right, that's better than nothing.
1: Happy Cinco de Mayo.
0: Thank you so much.
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1: 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Secret.
0: Secret plays, don't we? Yes, we do. And this is the first of many coming your way today. 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Text that along with your name to 925-555. 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
1: And just for getting the call and for playing today, you get a $200 gift card for Lone Star.
2: That's amazing.
1: It is Cinco de Mayo today, and that's how we're celebrating. Here's hoping we can celebrate some more with a $25,000 win. How does that sound?
2: That sounds great.
1: So have you heard the two clues that we've shared?
2: Yes.
1: Do you want to hear them again?
2: Sure.
1: Gently touch when you're not quite ready to commit, and twist and pop. Those are the clues for this sound. And Jamie, I really hope you can identify the sound. So we end this game right now and you win $25,000.
2: Okay, I'm going to say cracking a glow stick.
1: Does that take you back at all?
2: A little bit.
1: Did you dance around with a glow stick?
2: Yes.
1: I think we all did at one point. good times. Cracking a glow stick, is that the sound? Nah, not the sound. It is, however, a repeat. I've heard that one before.
2: Oh, okay.
1: But I hope that you won't give up. You'll keep trying.
2: I will.
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1: What's that sound?
2: Hi there, I'm Kina. Big shout out to Lone Star, who delivered like this huge spread of food for myself and the Kiss 92.5 team. And yeah, we can make our own fajitas. So naturally I did. I took a bite of my fajita and salsa spilled all over my top. So that's just, you know, a normal thing for me. I'm so messy that way. But it is so delicious. And you can enjoy the tastiness that is Lone Star, because every player of the Kiss $25,000 sound today gets a $200 gift card for Lone Star. Your home for fajitas, ritas, and good times. So let's do this. Taco is today's keyword, T-A-C-O. Today's Cinco de Mayo. Taco, text that along with your name to 925-555. Identify this sound, and you will get $25,000. We are doing 30 minutes of throwbacks right now. What do you say we get this party started with Kesha?
3: Wake up in the morning feeling like. Glasses, I'm out the door. I'm gonna hit this city. Before I leave, brush my teeth with a bottle of Jack. 'Cause when I leave for the night, I ain't coming back.

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1: What's that sound?
2: It's Pina. I'm calling from Kiss 92.5. How are you?
3: Not bad. Very busy as usual.
2: Oh, very busy. Do you have time to take this call?
3: Yes, I have time for you anytime.
2: Oh, okay. Oh, thanks, Dimitri. What a guy. It has nothing to do with the fact that I have $25,000, right? Of the company's money that I could give you?
3: Yes, I hope.
2: Okay, Dimitri. So here is the sound. Tell me what it is, and you get $25,000.
3: This is Kashaka Shaker. It is the musical instrument. It is filled with various fruits. I think it is the South African instrument. But it is Kashaka Shaker.
2: So when you're shaking it, is that how you play it?
3: Yes. When you shake, it produces this noise. The noise that you are playing on the radio.
2: Let's see. Is that going to get you $25,000, Dimitri? Is that the sound? No. That's not it. Here's some good news for you, Dimitri, though. Because you got a call today and you got the chance to play, you win a $200 gift card for Lone Star in honor of Cinco de Mayo.
3: Oh, thank you very much. I really appreciate it.
2: You're very welcome.
3: Thank you. You're
2: going to enjoy some delicious food. And now through May 10th, every table at Lone Star gets a pinata and it's packed with a winning prize.
3: Thank you very much. I like your show very much.
2: Ah, Dimitri, thank you.
3: Kiss 92.5. All right.
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Don't you just love this time of day? It's one of my favorites. 30 minutes of throwbacks on Kiss 92.5. I'm Kina. It is 15 degrees right now out there. Not bad at all. However, we are expecting showers later on. It is throwback battle time. You ready? Because I got two throwbacks. You're going to tell me which one you want to hear. We got Black Eyed Peas, Boom Boom Pow. And we got Kelly Clarkson, Miss Independent. Oh, this might be a toughie. Do you want to hear Black Eyed Peas or do you want to hear Kelly Clarkson? This is how you vote. You send me a text.

0: Kiss 92.5. It is all about the throwbacks right now. Hi there. I'm Kina. Appreciate all the votes at 925-555. Shout out to Olena, who sent me a text and not only voted, but wanted a shout out. She loves to listen to Kiss, and she said, please say hi to me. So, hi, Olena. 925-555. Your throwback battle today, Boom Boom Pow by Black Eyed Peas, Miss Independent by Kelly Clarkson, and, well, sorry, Kelly. The majority of people wanted to hear this one.
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10: 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And Juliet, the riotously funny musical that has critics raving.

0: It's a smash hit and a bona fide phenomenon. It's joyous, effervescent, and roof-shaking, says the Toronto Star. 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
1: Hello, Jennifer. Pina calling from KISS 92.5. How are you?
2: Great. How are you?
1: Oh, I'm good. I'm so good. I just had some delicious food from Lone Star, and you're going to get to have some too, Jennifer, because just for getting the call, just for playing today, you score a $200 gift card for Lone Star.
2: Yay, amazing.
1: Nice way to start the call, right?
2: Mm-hmm.
1: Now, let's go for the big money.
2: All right.
1: That's the sound.

0: identify it, and you get $25,000.
1: Can I hear it again, please?
0: Yes, of course.
1: All right. So with the clues.
0: Do you want to hear them again?
1: I already know the clues. It's hard, but I'm guessing, my guess is a lipstick, closing the cap on a lipstick.
0: Closing the cap on a lipstick.
1: Yeah.
0: Is that going to get you $25,000 right now? Is this something you do every day? Because that's something I do every day.
1: Yeah.
0: Closing that cap on a lipstick. Good luck, Jennifer. No, that's not the sound. But hey, you get that gift card for Lone Star.
1: Amazing. Thank you so much, Pina.
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1: Hey, it's Roz and Mocha, and attention all moms out there. 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
1: What's that sound?
2: Hope you're having a great afternoon. Appreciate you being right here. I'm Kina, and we are playing the Kiss $25,000 sound as we do every hour, top of hour, right through to 6 o'clock. We got secret plays, too. And today, being Cinco de Mayo, we are celebrating by hooking you up with $200 gift cards from Lone Star, your home for fajitas, Ritas, and good times. So every player of the sound today gets a gift card. Good luck to you, Taco. Is the word you're texting in. That is today's keyword, T-A-C-O, Taco. Text that along with your name to 925-555. That's the sound. And if you're able to tell me what it is, guess what? $25,000 will be all yours. They say.

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1: What's that sound?
2: Brad, hi there. It's Tina calling.
3: Oh, wow. I've been waiting a long time for your phone call.
2: Oh, two things to tell you. One is you are playing the KISS $25,000 sound right now. Yay!
3: That's awesome.
2: And because it's Cinco de Mayo, you automatically score a $200 gift card for Lone Star. Yay!
3: Oh, that's awesome.
2: We just enjoyed some delicious fruit from Lone Star today, so you are going to enjoy it, I'm sure, as well. And now, until May 10th, every table will have a piñata packed with a winning prize.
3: That's cool.
2: Yes.
3: Yeah, I'll probably go this weekend.
2: There you go.
3: My birthday's actually coming up.

0: so that's perfect.
1: Oh, when's your birthday?
0: May 8th.
1: Oh, yeah, that's Friday. Just a few days away. Happy early birthday.
0: Thank you.
1: Okay, so the gift card's our birthday gift to you, and maybe $25,000. I don't know.
0: Yeah, I'm really hoping.
1: We'll see how this call goes. Brad, the sound. You know how the game goes. Tell us what that sound is, and you get $25,000.
0: So I think it's when you're playing shuffleboard and you slide the puck, like you're getting ready to shoot. You just do a little slide before you want to commit. I think that's what the sound is.
1: All right, Brad, here we go. Sliding the puck on a shuffleboard. I was really hoping for, you know, fun music and stuff. Not the buzzer.
0: I've been thinking about those clues, and it kind of fit with both clues. I've changed up my answer a few times, but I'll have to keep trying.
1: Please do. Thank you so much for playing, and I hope you have a delicious meal at Lone Star. I know you will.
0: Thank you. Have a great day.
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0: Janet in Jamaica with Roz and Mocha is back. An all-inclusive trip for two, round trip with Air Canada, a four-night stay at Iberostar Selection Rose Hall Suites. That is what's up for grabs as of Friday. This is when it begins. You'll be listening out for the Roz and Mocha boarding call. When you hear it, text the word escape along with your name to 925-555. 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So you want to be listening all the time for this boarding call. And then the following week, the week of May 11th, Roz and Mocha start making those winning calls. So maybe in the meantime, you know, to manifest this, get your passport out, maybe your luggage, maybe start thinking of the things you want to bring with you. It is Jamming in Jamaica with Roz and Mocha, and it's all thanks to our friends over at redtag.ca, Travel Made Easy, and the Jamaica Tourist Board.

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0: I'm Tina. Google Trends has released a list of some of the questions that kids are asking about adults. And one of the questions is, why are adults so mean? We're not mean at all. Why are adults always late to trends?
2: Okay.
0: This one I can totally relate to because it's often my nephew that's telling me about what's trending, what's big, specifically when it comes to fashion and makeup, because I'm not online all the time. I don't doom scroll. I don't do TikTok. So yeah, I'm always late to the game. And I love this one. Why are adults so tired? That's what kids are asking Google. Well, because adults have a lot of responsibilities, okay? We work very hard every day. We got bills to pay, and adults are taking you to hockey and dance and your birthday parties and everything. So adults are tired, and rightfully so.

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2: 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A phone number is randomly chosen. I call that number. It could be you that has a chance to play right now. Take a guess at this sound. And if you guess the correct

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1: What's that sound?
2: Start off by saying this, Rosa. You have just scored a $200 gift card for Lone Star.
3: Awesome.
2: Your home for fajitas, Ritas, and of course, good times. So that is yours. And, well, $25,000, that could be yours shortly, too. Of course, you have to identify the sound to win the money. So, you've been listening a long time, Rosa?
3: Yes, I have.
2: Always hoping for a call?
3: I have been, and I'm pleasantly surprised.
2: That you got the call.
3: I did.
2: Yeah. See, you never know when you send that text. You never know if and when you'll get a call.
3: That's right.
2: So what do you think the sound is?
3: Okay, so I think when you're doing a self-injection, whether it's, Ozempic, whatever medication, the self-injection pen. So when you press the pen, it goes into your whatever thigh, your arm, your stomach, and then there's a spring mechanism inside that pops once it's done.
2: So the actual sound is the spring mechanism in the injection pen?
3: Yes. Once it's finished, it pops.
2: So would it be fair to say the spring mechanism popping after using an injection pen or after pressing an injection pen?
3: Yes.
2: A spring mechanism popping after pressing an injection pen, correct?
3: Yes, that's correct.
2: Is that the sound?
3: Oh, I hate that noise.
2: I know. We all do, Rosa. We all do. And let me tell you, I hear it a lot every day.
3: I know, you poor thing.
2: And I'm like, enough already with the buzzer. I always hope to hear, you know, like the exciting music, because that, you know, means a win, but it's the buzzer. I hope that you will continue to play.
3: Absolutely.
2: Amazing. In the meantime, though, you can enjoy that gift card from Lone Star. That is yours.
3: Awesome. I will, Tina. Thank you so much.
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1: Hey, it's Roz and Mocha, and attention all moms out there. 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
1: Hey, it's Penny Owen Loeb, and we're this month's Kiss, one to watch. 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
2: Oh my God, what an amazing call to receive today.
1: I know, right?
2: Oh, I'm so excited. I just turned on my radio too, which is funny because I was just distracted with a phone call. So I heard the secret play. So this worked out amazing.
1: Oh my gosh. And that's what I said just moments ago. Like, good thing you were listening because you didn't miss out.
2: Absolutely.
1: Now, Chris, you get the call. You get the chance to play. Plus, you are getting a $200 gift card for Lone Star.
2: Oh, amazing.
1: Yeah. Amazing. It's Cinco de Mayo, and we all know Lone Star is your home for fajitas, ritas, and good times. So that is yours. Congrats.
2: That sounds awesome. Very excited for that.
1: And $25,000. That could be yours as well. Ooh, Let's hope. Just got to tell me what that sound is. That's all.
2: All right. Let's give it a try.
1: Let's give it a try, Chris. What are your thoughts?
2: Okay. So I'm cautiously optimistic about this. Been thinking a lot about it. I don't know if this has been guessed. I try to listen as much as I can. But I'm thinking articles of clothing hanging on clothes hangers in the closet type of thing, where you're sort of grabbing each hanger, moving it, looking at, taking a peek at the clothing. You don't want it. You move on to the next clothing hanger. You don't want it. So you're kind of like grabbing a clothing hanger, moving it, checking the clothing to see if you want it. I'm trying to kind of correlate that to the, you know, gentle touch without committing.
1: So to simplify it, would it be okay to say you're just moving hangers in a closet, or?
2: Yeah, you got your clothes are hanging on hangers, articles of clothing are hanging on hangers, and you're gently moving hangers as you're sort of going through your clothes, deciding what you want to pick to wear.
1: So gently moving those hangers to see, what am I going to wear today?
2: That's it.
1: Sometimes it takes me 5 minutes to decide. Sometimes it's more like 15.
2: That's it.
1: And with the weather, the way it's been, it's like, what do I wear today?
2: Back and forth all day long.
1: Okay. Well, this is very topical, I must say, Chris. But is it the sound? No. And we have had a similar guess with hangers and moving them in closets.
2: Okay, well, I'll try again.
1: Please do. But, you know, you got that gift card for Lone Star, so you're going to enjoy a delicious meal.
2: That's amazing. Thank you so much.
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I'm Pina. 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Sam McDade has your next chance to play. She also has those Olivia Rodrigo tickets. 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Guess what? 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
1: What's that sound? 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You're hanging out with Sam McDade on Kiss 92.5. Happy Cinco de Mayo. 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

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If you want to guess what this sound is, take a listen. Okay, come a little closer. Really think about everything you've ever heard in your life. Take a listen now. Does that sound familiar? We have a couple clues that go with it. Clue number one, gently touch when you're not quite ready to commit. 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So if that, in your mind, makes sense with this sound, text TACO, T-A-C-O, to 925-555. I'm going to call you, okay? I am. I'm going to call you. And then you could be getting $25,000. And then you just like have to go to Mexico, right? That's the plan? Little trip, little vacay. That's what everyone's talking about. Harry Styles now, as it was. Kiss 95.

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2: Look, if you had one shot, or one opportunity to seize everything you ever wanted in one moment, would you capture it?

0: What's that sound?
1: Marissa, you know what that silly, silly sound is, don't you?
2: Yes, I hope I'm right. Oh my God, I can't believe I got through.
1: I can believe it. All right, Marissa, if you won $25,000, tell your pal Sam, what are you spending it on? Are you going to Mexico today, Cinco de Mayo?
2: Well, I can go to Lone Star for now.
1: Yeah, you can definitely get a Lone Star. That's right. $200 gift card is all yours, Narissa. Here, let's refresh your memory.
2: I'm so happy.
1: Let's see if we can add $25,000 to it. How about that?
2: Oh, yes, definitely. Oh, my God. I'm so nervous right now.
1: Don't be nervous, Narissa. All right, I'm going to refresh your memory. First clue was gently touch when you're not quite ready to commit. Second clue was a twist and pop. And here's the sound. Narissa, you're already a winner. $200 to Lone Star Bar and Grill. So I just need to know now what the $25,000 sound is.
2: Okay. I think, based on the clue, okay, it says, gently touch, not ready to commit.
1: Yes.
2: It's when you open a, champagne bottle, or any sparkling bottle that has a cork top.
1: Okay, Narissa, let's just see. Okay, so is it a champagne bottle when you open it, one of those ones with a cork in it? Let's see here. Oh, Narissa, sorry. But you're still going to Lone Star with $200. Congratulations.
2: Well, thank you so much.
1: Of course.
2: All right, I'll try again.
1: Please do. Okay, so Narissa did not guess correctly. However, she still is going to Lone Star with $200 in gift cards. You could do that as well. Your next chance to play, regardless if you win the $25,000.

0: I can do a secret play. So here's what we're going to do, because it's Cinco de Mayo. 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Find the video of me talking about Lone Star in a skirt. And I want you to comment, happy Cinco de Mayo. And if enough people do that, then we'll do a secret play. That seems like a fair trade-off. And we'll send more people to our friends over at Lone Star.
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is brand new, called Risk It All on Kiss 92.5. Hey, it's Sam McDade. Did you see the Met Gala was going on last night? Sometimes I forget it's that time of year. And then I log on to Instagram and I'm like, what is happening right now? Why are we all dressed this way? I don't even know what the theme really was. If you know what it was, text me at 925-555. Also, let me know who your favorite looks were. If you were following along on Instagram, one of my faves on the evening was definitely Tate McRae. She was dressed all golden. She looked absolutely beautiful. Plus, she's Canadian, so, like, just love that. The one thing I was disappointed in is that Canadian Justin Trudeau wasn't there with Katy Perry. That relationship still makes me feel kind of weird. I don't know how else to describe it. Here's number one, Cardinal Official, Carrie Hilson. 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

You know you're truly in your 30s when you look at your summer schedule and about every other weekend is a friend's wedding. It's starting to feel a little bit like jury duty these days, isn't it? Now imagine sprinkling in a couple strangers' weddings in there or having strangers at your wedding. I'll tell you why people think you might want to do this, start inviting strangers to weddings, coming up in about 5 minutes. First, Zara Larsson, Midnight Sun. 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

0: Okay, picture this. You find the one you need. You decide, hey, let's tie the knot. Let's do this thing. You have a wedding. And then at the reception of that wedding, your grandparents come up to you or your aunts and uncles, and they're like, wow, you look beautiful. Congratulations. And then the people directly behind them who are coming up to congratulate you next are total strangers.
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0: That's the reality. That's the future of weddings, experts are saying. There is a brand new wedding service called Not a Wedding Crasher. It's basically a site where people can go to sign up to go to strangers' weddings just because.

they love to go to weddings. First off, who would do that? I don't know if I would go to a stranger's wedding. I already have a hard time when I don't know the majority of people there. A little bit introverted at these things. But also, who is inviting strangers to their weddings? When it's an open bar and the dance floor is like hopping, you're just going to mix a stranger in? I don't know. I don't know if you've seen my cousin on the dance floor. I don't think they could handle that heat. All I'm saying is that this is a new trend that's coming out. And some couples, the reasoning behind it, it might be because they need to meet venue minimums. You have to have so many seats filled for to book certain rooms and certain stages. Also, for photos, if you have last minute cancellations, you can slot people into empty seats so the photos are always full. And the last reason, which I think is the real reason, is to offset costs. Would you go to a stranger's wedding? Text me. All my friends text me every day. Text Sam.

Fleetwood Mac. That's Running Home on Kiss 92.5. One of my coworkers was humming it the other day, and they're like, I don't know what song that is. I'm like, that is Running Home. I just absolutely love that song. You're hanging out with Sam McDade on Kiss 92.5. I know you're probably wondering, Sam, when is the next Kiss $25,000 sound? Is there a secret play coming up? What is the deal? I'll tell you this much. My boss told me if I get a certain amount of comments on my Cinco de Mayo post I made on Instagram just now, I'm wearing a skirt. You can find it at Kiss925 or at my Instagram at SMCDAID. And you comment Happy Cinco de Mayo. If I get enough of those, I'll do a secret play, okay? That's, he said it's a cool, but I gotta get the comments. So go check it out. In a few minutes, we're gonna play either way. First, let's dance. It's Sexy Chick. David Guetta featuring Akon. Oh, yeah.

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1: 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Hello. Yes, please.
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3: What's that sound?
2: All right, I got Alexis on the line. Alexis, how long have you been playing for, girl?
1: For a couple months, I guess.
2: Ooh, I love it. I love it. All right, have you had the same guest the entire time or what?
1: No, it's definitely changed as the clues came along.
2: Well, speaking of those bad boys, let's refresh your memory, okay?
1: Okay.
2: Okay, so here's the sound we're all trying to figure out. The clues go as follows. Gently touch when you're not quite ready to commit. And a twist and pop.

0: And here's the sound one more time for you. Alexis, $25,000 on the line. What do you think our kids' $25,000 sound is?
1: Oh, gosh. It sounds so much different over the phone.
0: I know. Go with your gut, girl.
1: I'm going to say stacking Jenga blocks.
0: Yeah, let's see. Is it stacking Jenga blocks for $25,000? Oh, Alexis! No! Girl,
1: this is a sound nobody wants to hear.
0: I know. It honestly, it haunts my dreams at this point, Alexis. Are you going to go back to the drawing board and try again for me?
1: Yeah, this really just needs to be over.
0: Somebody help us out. All right, Alexis, you have yourself a great day, okay?
1: You too. Thanks so much.
0: Bye. All right, Alexis did not score our $25,000. However, she did score a $200 gift card to Lone Star because it is Cinco de Mayo. So congratulations to Alexis. Your next chance to not only try for the 25 grand, but to get the gift card is coming up possibly in a few minutes. My boss said I can do a secret play if we get enough comments on my video for Cinco de Mayo. You can find that at Kiss92.5. I'm the one wearing the skirt. Comment, happy Cinco de Mayo. If we get enough, we'll do a secret play in maybe 5-10 minutes.
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I want to remind you, a possible secret play on the way. 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All you have to do is head to Kiss92.5. Find that Instagram video that we put up for Cinco de Mayo and comment happy Cinco de Mayo on it. It's the one of me sitting there in a skirt. We're eating some chips. It's a lot of fun. Can't miss it, okay? And then a secret play and a couple songs. How about that? Here's the Biebs on Kiss.

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Okay, hypothetically, if Katy Perry ever gets married to Justin Trudeau, do you think she would hyphenate her name, Katy Perry Trudeau? These are just some of my random thoughts of the day. You're hanging out with Sam McDade on KISS 92.5. I want to remind you, if you text the word KID to 925-555 in the 6 o'clock hour, we are giving away a pair of tickets to go see Kid Laroi at Coca-Cola Coliseum on May 15th. Also, Olivia Rodrigo is going to be coming to town in October. And anytime you hear an Olivia Rodrigo song played, I want you to text Olivia to 925-555. We'll also be giving away a pair of tickets to go see her show coming up in October so you and a bestie can go. And I'm telling you this because maybe some song by some Olivia, wink, wink, nudge, nudge, might be coming up in a few minutes, okay? As well as a secret play. There's lots going on today on KISS 92.5. Here's Virginia to Vegas.

0: Drop Dead.
1: Olivia Rodrigo, that's her new song, Drop Dead, on Kiss 92.5. I want you to text Olivia right now to 925-555. I'll throw you in the draw to win a pair of tickets to see her when she's in town this October. Hey, you know what time it is?
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1: Secret play. My favorite text message I've gotten today on the text line is, Sam, come on, we know you want to break the rules. Just play the dang secret play. And here we are. Enough people went and commented on the post. So the trade-off was, we're going to play a secret play. If you know what this sound is, you could be $25,000 richer. It's that easy, okay? I want you to think about every sound that has ever entered your ears. That's not a lot, right? Think about every single sound and then think about this sound. Have you ever heard that before? Also, think about the clues. Gently touch when you're not quite ready to commit. Or a twist and a pop. Hopefully that helps you because it didn't help me. Text TACO, T-A-C-O, to 925-555. Let's me know you want a shot at guessing this sound. And you could be $25,000 richer. Good luck. In the meantime, we get a little Ariana Grande. One last time. Because we're going to play one last time, right? And give away 25 grand. That's what I thought.

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1: Hello?
2: Elizabeth, it's Sam McDay from Kiss 92.5. How are you?
1: I'm good. How are you? Oh, my God.
2: Elizabeth, first off, you won $200 to Lone Star, yeah, baby!
1: I love Lone Star.
2: Who doesn't? It is magical. It's the happiest place for adults.
1: I know. My kids love it, too, so it's great.
2: When are you going to go?
1: Probably this weekend. It's Mother's Day.
2: Perfect. I'm crashing. It's my birthday this weekend too. It's like, ooh, it's just like it's
1: happy
2: perfect.
1: Early birthday.
2: You're so sweet. Elizabeth, you know what would make this moment so much better?
1: What?
2: If you could guess the $25,000.
1: I know. I've been trying for so long.
2: Let's play.
1: I know.
3: It's time for a Kiss $25,000 sound. Secret play.
2: Oh, I got Elizabeth here. Elizabeth, how long have you had your guess for? Tell me that.
1: Okay, it's changed lots of times and people have guessed the same thing.
2: I know. And again. You're like, I know. It's enough.
1: So my new guess, my kids guessed like the Kiss one and stuff. And I was like, oh, yeah, you're right. And then someone guessed it. I was like, oh, no.
2: They gaslit you into believing it. You were like, I knew you were wrong deep down.
1: I know.
2: Elizabeth, if you won $25,000, what are you spending that money on?
1: We are going on a family vacation for sure.
2: Ooh, where are you going?
1: Well, my uncle wants to go, like, probably Jamaica.
2: Oh,
1: I know
2: my
1: you guys
2: gosh.
1: Have that other one.
2: So you're going to Lone Star, then you're going to Jamaica. Like, I join the fam? Are you adopting?
1: Yeah,
2: like,
1: sure. No.
2: You guys have
1: sure,
2: fun.
1: Always.
2: Okay, cool. Elizabeth, before we guess, let's set you up for success and refresh your memory, okay?
1: Okay.
2: So, the first clue was gently touch when you're not quite ready to commit, which I was like, guys, it's a family show. What are you talking about?
1: Right?
2: But then the second one came out, it was like a twist and pop. And I was like, okay, hopefully somebody figures that out. The sound that goes with it is this. Elizabeth, $25,000 on the line. What do you think the Kiss $25,000 sound is?
1: Okay, I'm going to say it is when on like older cars, my car's not like this now, but you twist the gas tank to like pop and then it popped out. You know what I mean? Like,
2: yeah.
1: The
2: lid.
1: Screwy.
2: Thing?
1: Yeah. Like, yeah.
2: My dad knows the real term for it, not me.
1: I know. No, mine just, you just pop open the button now and it.

0: opens by itself and it does its own thing, right?
1: Yeah. Okay, so like a not modern car.
0: Yeah.
1: Okay, I like this. Okay, my car has the twisty thing, by the way.
0: Oh, I'm sorry.
1: It's my cute little Corolla, though. Like, I would never trade it for the world. Okay. Elizabeth, is it like the old-timey side eye, a gas tank twisty lid thing when you open it or when you close it? Like, is there any other
0: specific? Like, when you're, like, you twist it to open it and then it pops out.
1: Okay. Let's see.
0: Oh!
1: No! Elizabeth!
0: Gosh, darn it!
1: Dang, nabbit! I don't know what else I can say on the air here.
0: I know.
1: Elizabeth, you had me going there. I was like, maybe. I got to go run down to my car. Okay, well, will you at least go back to the drawing board and play again?
0: I will.
1: Okay, I look forward to it. I have fun talking to you today.
0: Okay, thank you so much.
1: Bye, Elizabeth. All right, Elizabeth did not score our $25,000. 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Potentially in a song or two. Can I say that? Also, a secret play. Potentially in a song or two. I'm going to get in trouble. I got to stop giving hints.
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1: What's that sound?
2: Seriously, what is the dang sound? 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By the way, every time we play this game, whether you win or lose, the contestant is going to go home with a $200 gift card to Lone Star in celebration of Cinco de Mayo. How great is that? Okay, so the gift card's up for grabs, $25,000 on the line. And really, all you got to do is tell me what this sound is. Easy enough, right? What's the sound? Maybe a clue would help you. Okay, clue number one, gently touch when you're not quite ready to commit. Clue number two, a twist and a pop. And this is the sound that goes with it. Okay, if that sounds familiar, text TACO to 925555. I'm going to call you. And of course, I'm going to give you $25,000 because you're going to be right, right? In the meantime, Olivia Dean, who, by the way, was the best new artist at the Grammys this past February. This is called Man I Need on KISS 92.5.

0: Sam McDay from Kiss 92.5. What's good?
1: Oh, my God. Not true.
0: And before we get started, first off, congratulations. You won a $200 gift card to Lone Star.
1: Oh, thank you. Thank you.
0: Of course. Now we should probably play the game, right?
1: Yes.
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3: What's that sound?
0: All right, Anna. How long have you had your gas for?
1: Actually, yesterday.
0: What? Did you just start playing, or did somebody guess your guess?
1: No, I just, like, I wonder if that's so cool.
0: Oh, so yesterday you were just kind of, it came to you yesterday.
1: Yes.
0: Okay, well, you know what? Maybe it came to you for a reason, Anna. Let's go ahead and refresh that memory, all right?
1: Okay.
0: So, the first clue was, gently touch when you're not quite ready to commit. The second clue, a twist and a pop, which is like, what? This is the sound, Anna, that we're trying to put together with those clues.
1: Okay.
0: Anna, tell me, what would you do with $25,000 first off?
1: First of all, just pay some bills.
0: Okay.
1: And like everybody else, a little bit of vacation.
0: Yes, I was waiting for the fun, Anna. You need to have some fun. Okay, tell me. Now the stakes are a little higher, but tell me, what do you think the Kiss $25,000 sound is?
1: Okay, so you know the old cigarette lighter?
0: Yes.
1: You know, and you twist.
0: Yes.
1: And the fire come on, and like it pop when the fire comes up.
0: Okay, so like a Bic lighter, a Zippo lighter, like something that to light a cigarette with.
1: Yes.
0: All right, Anna, let's see if you're right, girl. Anna, I'm so sorry. That's okay. It wasn't a lighter. But hey,
1: yes.
0: I'm glad that you're playing the game with us. Welcome to the party.
1: Yes.
0: Where have you been this whole time?
1: Yes.
0: Anna, make sure you go back to the drawing board and try to guess again, okay?
1: Okay, thank you so much. Happy Cinco de Mayo.
0: Happy Cinco de Mayo. Have fun at Lone Star. Have a margarita for me, girl.
1: Absolutely.
0: All right, Anna did not guess for the $25,000 correctly, but that's okay. She's going to try again. You can too. I know she guessed a lighter, but you know what? She's new to the game. We're a community of friends, so welcome to Anna. Your next play, should we do a secret play? Because at this point, like, I'm just playing with fire here. Should I do one? Do I need to do one? I think I should. That would be coming up in a couple minutes.
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0: Okay, would you have a stranger at your wedding or would you go to a stranger's wedding? Apparently, that's the new wedding service.
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0: I'm not even kidding you. The wedding service is called Not a Wedding Crasher, and it's a site that you can join to go to strangers' weddings if you want to have a little fun, or invite strangers to your wedding if you're trying to meet venue minimums. Sometimes they have a minimum amount of guests or recoup costs. My question to you is, would you invite a stranger to your wedding or would you go to a stranger's wedding? I got Andre on the line. Andre, would you?
3: Yeah, probably. It sounds like just like a regular party, you know?
0: You wouldn't feel weird about not knowing anyone?
3: Well, probably. I mean, if they had to do the thing where you're saying they're filling tables, so they probably get one more person. So I already know that somebody else there that shouldn't be there. So that's already like a good thing. Plus, when you go to weddings, most of the time, you don't even know, like, 99% of the people there, so.
0: This is true. Also, it could kind of be like a fun game where you're, like, trying to figure out who else is a stranger at the wedding. That could be fun.
3: Yeah, I mean, to me, I love weddings.
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That's Extina with Dirty, and it's here on Kiss 92.5. Hey, it's your girl, Sam. All right, I want to play a secret play. I want to get dirty with a secret play and a couple of songs. I'm talking like three songs tops, okay? But to do that, I need you to send me a text at 925-555. Send me a text message with what you're making for dinner, because I need a little inspo. If we get enough people texting in their dinner menu options tonight, then of course we'll play a secret play. Again, coming up in like two, three songs tops, I promise. Jamie Fine, cups of coffee on Kiss 92.5.

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0: listen, friend, you're hanging out with Sam McDade on Kiss 92.5. And if my boss just so happens to be listening, my finger slipped.
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0: It totally slipped. I tripped in the studio. I landed on the button for the secret play. 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Think about everything you've ever heard in your entire life. Is it ringing any bells? Maybe a clue would help you. 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Clue number two was a twist and a pop with this sound. I wonder what it could be. Text TACO, T-A-C-O, to 925-555. I want to play the game with you. Taylor Swift right now, it's Opalite, and it's here on Kiss 92.5. Crank it up!

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2: 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I don't want you to disappoint. I want you to take a real good listen. Here, come really close. Do you hear that? Think about it. Have you ever heard anything in your life that sounds like that? If you have, you could be $25,000 richer, and you should probably text me right now the word TACO, T-A-C-O, to 925-555. Let me know. You got a good idea. I'll give you the clues to refresh your memory. First up, we've got gently touch when you're not quite ready to commit. Whatever that means. The second clue, a little bit more leaning into sounds. A twist and a pop. Put those together, and this sound. Any thoughts happening right now? If so, text TACO to 925-555, and all I'm going to say is, good luck, babe! Here's Chapel Roan. 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

0: Hey, it's Sam McDay from Kiss 92.5. Who's this?
1: Oh, my God.
0: Who do I got
1: here? Oh, you're lying.
0: No, I'm not. Serious? I'm serious.
1: What the f***? Hey, how are you doing?
0: I'm doing great. What's your name?
1: My name's Carson.
0: Carson. Who do you have with you, Carson? Sounds like you got a team working with you.
1: My brother, Reed.
0: Reed. Carson, Reed. How are we doing on this day? Happy Cinco de Mayo.
1: How are you doing?
0: I'm doing great. Like, first off, you guys have already won $200 to Lone Star. Congratulations.
1: To Lone Star, yeah. Thank you.
0: What are you guys going to get? What's your favorite thing?
1: Oh, we're getting fat ribeyes.
0: Oh, okay. All right. I love it. I mean, you do have $200 working for you.
1: Let's get it going.
2: The Kiss $25,000 sound.
0: What's that sound? All right, I got Carson and Reed hanging out together, and they think they know what the $25,000 sound is. Guys, how confident are you?
1: I mean, like, 75%.
0: Okay. Reed, how about you?
1: Maybe 90%.
0: Okay, I like it. I like it. Those are high numbers, guys. What would you do with the 25 grand? Are we splitting it? Are we going on vacation? What's the deal?
1: I don't think that's radio friendly, what we do with it.
0: It's not radio friendly. If it's not radio friendly, I would avoid King Street after you guys won. All right. So, Reed, Carson, should I refresh your memory and play the sound for you one more time?
1: You should.
0: All right, here we go. If you recall, our first clue was gently touch when you're not quite ready to commit. And the second one was a twist and a pop. And this is the sound. Okay, Carson Reed, for $25,000, what do you think the Kiss $25,000 sound is?
1: We think it's shaving cream coming out of a shaving cream bottle. Oh,
0: you know what? I have not had that guess on my show yet.
1: All right, well, let it be the first.
0: That does kind of, All right, let's see. Let's just figure it out. Is it shaving cream when you just like press it, right? It just immediately comes out of the bottle, that sound.
1: Something like that.
0: No! Oh, what the heck? It was not right. What happened, guys?
1: That's a good question.
0: Yeah, I thought we were very confident.
1: I know.
0: You guys still get a $200 gift card to Lone Star. Get those fat ribeyes and go back to the drawing board, okay? And then try again.
1: Well, thank you.
0: Carson and Reed did not guess the $25,000 sound correctly, but that is okay. They're off to Lone Star. And we have got another opportunity potentially coming up later this hour. Should we do a secret play?
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0: Gen Z's being accused of reinventing something that's existed forever again.
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love her. That's Tate McRae. She's all I want to be. And it's right here on Kiss 92.5. Did you see her at the Met Gala last night on the red carpet? She was so beautiful. Just like a golden Canadian goddess. You know what I'm saying? God, I love her. I'm not trying to be messy. I am Team Tate, but I do have tickets to go see her ex-boyfriend, Kid Laroi. And I want to give them to you. So he's coming to Coca-Cola Coliseum May 15th. If you want the tickets, text KID, K-I-D, to 925-555. We're going to play in about 5 minutes, La Wrong Answers Only. You know, because Laroi, Kid Laroi. If you can get 5 questions completely wrong in 30 seconds or less, I will send you and your bestie to go see Kid Laroi again on May 15th. Good luck. Right now, here's Ray. Where's my husband? It's Kiss 92.5.

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1: Hey, it's Penny Owen Loeb, and we're this month's Kiss, one to watch. And this is our new track, Spin, with Jordan.

0: jugar. One, two, three, four. Uno, dos, tres, cuatro.
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3: Tina, I saw you texted in for Kid Laroi tickets. Are you ready to play La Wrong Answers Only?
4: Sure, I'm great at doing things wrong.
3: Me too, girl. Here we go.
2: It's time to play Wrong Answers Only.
3: Okay, so the name of the game, Tina, is I'm going to give you five questions. They're pretty standard questions. All you have to do is answer them all wrong in 30.

0: seconds or less, and the tickets are yours to go see Kid Laroi on May 15th at Coca-Cola Coliseum. You let me know. Are you ready to get down to business?
1: Yeah, I think I can handle failing.
0: Here we go. I would ace this test in high school.
1: All right.
0: Okay, question number one. What is Canada's national animal?
1: Eagle.
0: Spell Ontario.
1: Ontario.
0: Just to be safe. Who is Kid Laroi's famous ex-girlfriend?
1: Hannah Montana.
0: Yeah, she was my celebrity crush. Which sporting team represented Toronto in the World Series last year?
1: The Cheetahs.
0: The Cheetahs. They were so fast. And Tina, last but not least, how many vowels are there?
1: 17.
0: 17. Well, congratulations!
1: Thank you. Tina. That was tough.
0: Ah, it was a hard one. I poured my heart and soul in that. Tina, you're going to see Kid Laroi May 15th at Coca-Cola Coliseum. Who are you going to bring with you?
1: I think I'll bring my niece. She's in college right now in Brantford, and I just realized I don't even remember the name of the college she's in, so I'm going to buy her love instead of knowing actual facts about her.
0: You sound like a wonderful aunt. I'm so excited for you. You can score tickets for you and your bestie or your niece, just like Tina, to Kid Laroi at Coca-Cola Coliseum this May 15th. All you have to do is play the wrong answers only, and your next chance to play is coming up just after 6 tomorrow. Good luck. Here's Preston Pablo now on KISS 92.5.

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2: Stephanie, it's Sam McDee from Kiss 92.5. I saw you've been texting in about Olivia Rodrigo. Are you a big fan?
3: Oh my God, yes!
2: Sounds like you've got some company, Stephanie. Who's with you?
3: Oh my God, both my daughters, they're dying right now.
2: What are your daughters' names?
3: Alyssa and Julia.
2: Alyssa and Julia, how would it sound to go and see Olivia Rodrigo in concert?
3: Amazing.
2: Well, congratulations, you're going!
3: Thank you so much!
2: Of course! You guys have scored those tickets for October coming up in a couple of months, and you'll get to see Olivia Rodrigo pour out all out on stage. What's your favorite tune right now?
3: Yes. What's your favorite song right now? My favorite song is Drop Dead.
2: Oh, yes. A banger that we love here on Kiss 92.5. Have the most fun, guys.
3: Thank you so much.
2: You could be like Stephanie and her girls and win tickets to go see Olivia Rodrigo perform Drop Dead live in concert this October. All you have to do is every single time you hear Olivia Rodrigo song played, text Olivia to 925-555. You got to do it fast. The window closes quickly. And I'll draw the next winner tomorrow in the 6 o'clock hour. Good luck. I'm Sam McDade and I'm out of here. We can be friends on Instagram if you want. @SMcDade, M-C-D-A-I-D is how you spell that. And tomorrow, we will do it all over again. $25,000 sound if it's not solved tonight with a secret play with Jeff Holland or with Roz Mocha or Pina tomorrow. We also will have tickets to see Kid Laroi and Olivia Rodrigo tickets. I can't wait for tomorrow, and I'll join you at 3 p.m. Here's Sabrina Carpenter now. When did you get hot? See ya.

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0: Jasmine and the lovely Jamie Fine. There's Body. This is Kiss 92.5. I'm Jeff, and the sound contest lives on. I'm sure you've heard. That right there has yet to be identified. First person to do it wins $25,000. Good luck tomorrow. Another full slate of gameplays every hour from 8 in the morning till 6 in the afternoon. First person to identify that sound gets all the money. A fat check. One of those big, like, obnoxious ones you see on, like, when someone wins the lottery. We've got one of those, and we've written $25,000 on it. And next thing to be written on that could be your name. So good luck tomorrow. Here's Bruno Mars and Rosé. It's APT on KISS.
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0: playing the biggest hits and the best throwbacks is Kiss at Night.
1: What's going on? It's Jeff. Here's what's coming at you on the show tonight. We're going to talk about at least three things, okay? Those would be nachos, bodybuilding, and dating. Because I've got questions about all three. Are nachos a meal? What's bodybuilding like? And we're going to actually speak to a friend of mine, Brett, who was a bodybuilder professionally for a number of years. I've got loads of questions for him. And then finally, at what age should dating begin? Like, seriously dating? It's a question for the parents, I'm thinking. Text the show about anything and everything. Let's get into it.
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0: Juliet, the riotously funny musical that has critics raving. It's a smash hit and a bona fide phenomenon. 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

0: I had any plans for my wife on her anniversary, that I was going to take her to our favorite Mexican restaurant for nachos, and then we were going to go see a movie after because we got a sitter for the night. And they raked me over the coals. They go, anniversary dinner is nachos? I said, yeah, it's her favorite thing. That's not going to suffice. She may say that's her favorite thing. Sure, she's going to enjoy those nachos, but you got to do more for your wife on your anniversary than just nachos and a movie. It's like two of her favorite things. I thought I was knocking it out of the park. Apparently not.
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2: Toronto.

0: Hypothetically speaking, let's say it's your wedding anniversary and your husband prepares for you a night that consists of dinner at a Mexican restaurant where you will eat delicious nachos and then a movie, a night out at the theater. Would that be an acceptable anniversary gift, anniversary evening from your spouse? Because I'm getting torn apart over here.
1: I understand where your wife is coming from. However, you can pass on to her. Have you forgotten an anniversary yet?
0: Well, there's only been three, but you're right, I haven't forgotten.
1: Well, my husband, 2014, I was in England and Scotland, still picked up an anniversary gift, and he still forgot our anniversary. And to this day, I will still not let him let it down. So.
0: Yeah, that's the ultimate fail as a husband. Yeah. At least I didn't forget. Yeah, that makes me feel a little better. Thank you.
1: And you know what? Nachos, hey, I like breakfast for dinner. So come on, nachos are awesome.
0: See, me too. Thank you. That's another point for nachos.
1: Yeah. Thanks, buddy.
0: You're welcome. Take care.
1: See you later.
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0: How's it going?
1: Oh, I'm good. Thanks for the text here, and thanks for answering your phone. Appreciate that.
0: No worries.
1: Just a quick question. Do nachos count as a meal?
0: Absolutely.
1: Thank you.
0: Yep. I am team nachos for a meal.
1: What about popcorn at the movies?
0: As a meal?
1: Yeah.
0: I've done it, yeah.
1: So if we're going to say yes to both of these, looks like my wife's getting two anniversary dinners. Thank you very much. Thank you, Shay.
0: You're welcome.
1: See you, buddy.
0: Okay, bye.
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8: What makes a Burn Bray egg a Burn Bray egg? 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

0: Capital One has been there for over 4 million Canadians. 30 years of giving credit and helping people reach the milestones that matter. Because we know when you're given the chance, you can do something great. Whether it's that lease on a new car, a place with more space, or just the feeling that comes with making your daughter's birthday the best one yet. With Capital One, this is just the start. 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

That's Drake in My Feelings on Kiss 92.5. I'm Jeff. I got the raincoat working and will keep it working for the next couple of days. Looks like more rain in the forecast throughout the overnight, down to 6 degrees and showers tonight. Tomorrow, cloudy and rainy as well, a high of just 13, 40% chance of rain. And then the sun returns at least a little bit. It's not going to be super warm, but Tuesday, sunshine and a high of 12 here in Toronto. It's Taylor Swift, The Fate of Ophelia on Kiss 92.5.